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It's Stacy with you. 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
1: Thanks for hanging out. It's Stacy with you, and working in radio for a little over 20 years now. I know some of my colleagues have had hearing loss. It's sad, especially whenever you work in audio. But an estimated 40 million U.S. adults have hearing loss as a result of just normal noise exposure, whether that be driving with the windows down, using a hairdryer every day. You know, they warn of using earbuds, certainly at a high volume, but there's a lot of contributors. Certainly be mindful. Take care of your ears. Wear earbuds at concerts, those of you in your 20s.
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1: A little STP, or Stone Temple Pilots, if you're not into the whole brevity thing. 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I think Stone Temple Pilots did it first. 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BLS now. 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
1: Green Day's movie, you know, Nimrod's The Green Day Comedy, is in theaters starting on Friday. There's some Thursday night showings if you got tickets. Fred Armisen's supposed to be in it. You can watch the trailer now.

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It's Stacy with you. 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And then they actually have a shot at one of multiple $5,000 gift cards for their classrooms. God.

0: Rock 95.5. Hi, it's Stacy. Thanks for hanging out. You know, in theaters, if you want to go catch a flick, some new ones, some rom-com called One Night Only, Super Troopers 3, and Ice Cream Man, which is a new horror flick, but certainly for its second week, brand new day, the Spider-Man flick. Tom Holland as Spider-Man, just crushing it at the box office. Opening weekend broke records. And The Odyssey with Tom Holland as well, and Matt Damon in that one. Christopher Nolan wants you to watch it in IMAX if you can.
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1: Thanks for hanging out. It's Stacy with you. Now, Godsmack, they did some dates with Stone Temple Pilots and Dorothy on a lot of those dates, which Godsmack going to be continuing into the fall with some dates with Dorothy.

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1: It's Stacey hanging with you. And I know we're a little past halfway into 2026. What's your favorite songs of 2026 so far? Queens of the Stone Age, Easy Street. 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One of mine, though, The Warning. 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
1: Thanks for hanging out. It's Stacy with you, and I keep mentioning it, but don't sleep on the MTV Unplugged from Korn. Oh, they brought Amy Lee out for this one. It's floating around on YouTube, but also on Paramount Plus if you got it.
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1: Thanks for hanging out. System of a Down's Toxicity. Love that album.
0: Forest.
1: Oh, come on. Needles. Oh, there's so many good songs on there. It's good top to bottom, and I listen to it semi-annually. And on September 4th, it will turn 25 years old.

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1: Thanks for hanging out. It's Stacey with you. And Spider-Man Brand New Day became the highest grossing film of 2026 in a matter of its first week. No big deal. Fourth installment in the Tom Holland-led franchise. There you go. I guess he's the best Spider-Man. I like that Andrew Garfield.

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1: It's Stacy. And, you know, anytime anybody recommends a new series to watch, I usually ask the question, will it be scary for me? And will I be able to fall asleep if I watch it at night? And usually they'll say no, and it's still something that'll stress me out. So nope. But if you can't sleep after watching a go-to series, whether you're obsessing over a storyline or you just feel worse after watching, those are signs that these shows might be too intense and are not helping your mental health. So say the experts.
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1: It's Stacy. 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
1: It's Stacey. Thanks for hanging out. And in 1 week's time, Spider-Man Brand New Day became the highest grossing film of the year, surpassing The Odyssey, surpassing the Super Mario Brothers Galaxy movie, which, you know, went over a billion. So the fourth installment in this Tom Holland franchise. There you go. Highest grossing in a matter of a week. It's insane.

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0: Rock 95.5. Green Day's new movie, Nimrods, hitting theaters this Friday. It follows three teens driving from Kansas City to L.A. under the belief that their garage band is opening for Green Day on New Year's Eve. And what they don't know is it's actually just a prank. Now, the movie actually has an appearance from Green Day themselves, who have recorded a performance of a couple tracks just for this film. Looking forward to seeing it on Friday.
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A Perfect Circle have released their first standalone original single in years and reunites vocalist Maynard James Keenan, guitarist Billy Howerdell, and returning drummer Josh Freese. It's A Perfect Circle, Starless.

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We want you to join us at our iHeartRadio Music Festival presented by Capital One in Las Vegas this September. And while the world's listening on iHeartRadio, you could be there. We'll give you three chances again today to win this trip for two plus $1,000 spending money. The next chance to win coming up at 9 a.m. I'm Shroom, Mr. Sturt. I will not break.

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0: 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The upcoming video game Gears of War E-Day is going to feature a weapon skin inspired by Metallica's album Ride the Lightning. The game's multiplayer modes are previewed in this new trailer that is set to the song For Whom the Bell Tolls. Gears of War E-Day is going to be released on October 6th for Xbox Series X and S and Windows, with pre-orders available for early access to open beta underway right now. And Metallica is also going to be launching a residency at the Las Vegas Sphere in October.
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1: My name's Shroom. 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It features rising rap sensation Hanuman Kine. You may recognize this track. It serves as the official anthem for season 2 of the hit Netflix animated series, Devil May Cry. It's Papa Roach. See you in hell.

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I'm Shroomers, Architects, and Broken Mirror.

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1: Nirvana's All Apologies. I'm Shroom. 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It's so big, we need two nights to pull it off, September 18th and the 19th, and you can be there absolutely free. 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

Rock 95.5, Williamsport's rock station. Nickelback's 11th studio album is going to be out October 30th. It's called Everything Under the Sun. This is the first single. It's Nickelback's Rattle the Cage.

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1: My name's Shroom. A trash collection company in Italy helped a guy become a millionaire. A resident of a town accidentally threw away a lottery ticket that was worth $1.15 million. The person had scanned the ticket at a store, and the message, non-payable, came up. So they tossed it in the trash. Well, it turns out that non-payable means the prize is too large to cash in the ticket at the store. The guy figured that out later. He rushes back to the store, but the trash had already been picked up. Can you imagine? I'd be losing my mind. The man contacted the trash company. They sorted the trash the next morning and found the ticket. A bonus, the sanitation crew then bought a scratch-off ticket, and they won $57. You know, hopefully this guy, you know, gives them a little extra for digging through the trash, helping him find it.
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Rock 95.5, Williamsport's rock station. A release date's been set for the new biopic starring Nicolas Cage as legendary football coach John Madden. Amazon MGM Studios announcing that Madden will begin streaming worldwide November 18th on Prime Video. And also appearing is Christian Bale as Raiders owner Al Davis. Here's Eva Under Fire with Maria Brink

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Five Finger Death Punch currently celebrating their 20th anniversary as a band out on the road touring, and they just released their new album, Legacy, featuring Eye of the Storm.

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0: Rock 95.5. Jim Carrey's reportedly set to star in a live-action The Jetsons movie. Warner Brothers Discovery revealing this news in a letter to shareholders, adding that the film is slated to arrive sometime after 2027. The classic Hanna-Barbera series follows the futuristic Jetson family, and it's inspired decades of TV revivals, comics, games, and a 1990 animated film. The series first premiered in 1962.
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Greta Van Fleet's releasing their first new single in 3 years. This track draws inspiration from an early archive demo, returning to a raw garage rock sound. It'll be out on Greta Van Fleet's new album, Palace for the People, on October 9th. 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

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Ozzy Osbourne, his track Crazy Train, appearing on the soundtrack for Madden NFL 27. I'm Shroom, your supply of Zen Sonata.

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1: My name's Shroom. Really excited to play this new Papa Roach tune. It features rising rap sensation Hanuman Kine. 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It serves as the official anthem for season 2 of the hit Netflix animated series, Devil May Cry. It's Papa Roach. 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

0: 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My name's Shroom. An influencer by the name of Serena Neal took a dive into a pool filled with 50,000 pickles, showcasing the pickle craze that's currently sweeping the nation. Yeah, from pickle-flavored products to cocktails, I mean, the pickle trend is on the rise, with sales up 34%. I don't know about you. I mean, my kids eat pickles like crazy. As soon as I buy a jar, they're gone that night.
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Rock 95.5, Williamsport's rock station. If somebody told you the Killers frontman Brandon Flowers is releasing a new country album, they weren't lying. His album Thrasher, a country western solo album, will be out August 21st. Here's Architects and Broken Mirror. Someday.

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Leonard Skinner currently out on a co-headlining Double Trouble Double Vision tour with Foreigner. Good morning to you. I'm Shroom. It's new music from Shine Down. Young Again.

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Nickelback's releasing their 11th studio album called Everything Under the Sun on October 30th. It's the new single, Rattle the Cage.

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0: What's happening? It is Tuesday, August 11th, 2026. Good morning, it's Rover's Morning Glory. I'm Rover. Doogie is here.
1: Good morning, sir.
0: Charlie is here.
2: Hi.
0: Snitzer is here.
3: Hey, man.
0: Crystal is here.
4: Hello.
0: And Mr. Jeffrey Allen LaRock is in the far box.
2: And thanking the Lord, I'm alive and doing fine.
0: You are with us as well, 866-YO-ROVER, 866-967-6837. That's how you reach the show. 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I'll get to your email here in just a moment. We have a lot to discuss this morning. Doogie, I think, is already crabby. She's already complaining. Oh, I'm tired. What are you so exhausted about?
1: I'm always tired.
0: Why?
1: I was trying to tell Rover about the bald eagle that died. I started crying last night. Have you been following this story?
0: I have not been following the bald eagle story.
1: You just start to go down that rabbit hole with this bald eagle out of California, Big Bear.
0: They
1: have live streams and all the babies that... It's just...
0: And what?
1: No, it's just the mom, spoiler alert, the mom died. She's 14 years old.
0: How long do eagles normally live?
1: That's a good question. I don't know.
0: So you didn't really go too far down the rabbit hole. It's very surface level.
1: I was looking at the life of the eagle with her partner and the babies and just all of that. And the mom was attacked by two other eagles. And the vets did everything in their power, and they're like devastated, and it's really sad. You see the pictures.
0: The vets? What do you mean the vets?
1: Well, the emergency crew that swooped in to try to save the mom. She was in intensive care, and...
0: Wait, so this is a wild eagle.
1: Oh, yeah. It's a big deal.
0: And then the eagle gets attacked by some other eagles.
1: Yeah.
0: And so then they don't let nature take us, Chris. They swoop in, and they try to save the eagle.
2: The bald eagle.
1: Yeah, she's... Her name's Jackie. She's amazing.
0: What does being a bald eagle have to do with anything?
3: Protected species, isn't it?
1: Thought so.
0: Yeah, but they're not protected from each other.
1: Yeah, but if they can help aid her back, they're going to do it. And they're like so upset. They're like, our technicians are asking for privacy as they work their way through this. They're like really upset. If you just look at a bunch of pictures of their past, of Jackie and her mate.
3: I love my eagles. Cause we have there's a tree in my backyard that they nest in. I love them.
1: Oh.
2: I remember my friend found like a sick animal. You'd find this weird too, Rover. I don't remember what it was. Chipmunk, a squirrel or something. And he picked it up and he dropped it off at some local place to go. And it's just a wild animal. Just an animal. So, and then he would call and be like, hey, how's my chipmunk? How's the chipmunk
0: it's
2: doing?
0: Great. They just make something up.
2: Sure. What was that place?
3: On the east side, Holden Arboretum?
2: No, I don't think it was that. But I don't know. They just take in any animal and they try to fix it. Like a bird, snakes.
0: All right. So they were unable to save the bald eagle, and this has caused you to cry.
1: Yeah, it was really sad. Okay. I was trying to tell Rover that, and Rover's like,
0: "No, no." You said you were. I don't even know what she's talking about right now. She goes, "Oh, I'm so tired."
1: No, I'm so excited to be here.
0: Oh, God.
1: I was tired.
0: Help us all. I'm so tired.
1: I didn't say God help us all.
0: What did you say?
1: I said I hate my job with
0: you
1: Rover.
0: Did not.
1: I love my job with Rover.
0: She's so full. Why would you, why are you denying taking the Lord's name in vain now?
1: Me?
0: Yes, you did it.
1: You take the, that's Jeffrey. No, you're the one that says JC like every 2 seconds.
0: Because you exasperate me so much. Jesus Christ.
1: Stop. Do you have a picture of Jackie and Shadow that you can show Rover?
3: No.
1: You want to find one?
0: Of the bald eagle?
3: Of this one?
1: Yes. Jackie.
0: Just put any bald
3: eagle
0: out there. How am I going to know what's what?
3: Really can you tell the difference?
1: Sad.
0: Bald eagles have not been endangered since 2017.
3: Well, settle down. That's America's bird right there, buddy. How dare you?
1: Settle
0: that's what
1: down.
0: Somebody just sent me.
1: I might have to steal that.
0: Oh, God.
1: I like that. It was funny.
3: I just said my fault. Settle down. But you proved me wrong in some way.
0: We're going to hear this 10 times a day from this the succubus of phrases here. She just she
1: you did anything.
3: Okay, here's Jackie, I think.
0: So other bald eagles didn't like her, huh?
1: No, she was attacked. I don't remember who she was attacked by. Like some little eagles attacked her. Some juveniles, some bad, some thugs. And they attacked her. So then the rescue people came in and tried to save her.
0: Okay. Talon writes, "Yo, Rover, it seems that during the show intro the past few weeks, Jeffrey says that he is thanking the Lord he is alive and doing fine. Has he actually changed and is now a believer that has given himself over to the Lord? Or else is he trying to be funny and mocking the 210 million Christians in the United States? I never hear him mock Islam. So why does he think it's okay to mock Christianity?"
4: It's called quoting a particular song from the 70s, and that's a line in the song.
0: Yep. Talon doesn't like it.
1: What song is
4: it? I don't care what Talon likes. If he,
1: what song?
2: Yeah, what song?
4: Song Signs by the Five Man Electrical Band that Tesla remade in 91, and there's a line that says, "Thank you, Lord, I'm alive and doing fine."
1: So is that the song that you recite every morning? Because you have been saying, so
0: what
1: every
0: makes
1: morning.
0: You, why do you, why did you decide to do that?
4: Try to change it up a little bit.
0: Like, have you considered changing it up every day as opposed to
1: the same song?
2: That would be good. Every day we would know. We have to try to guess.
1: Which song you're citing?
4: Well, I was trying to see if you guys were trying to, that was my goal, though. You guys never guessed it.
0: We never tried.
4: No, you haven't really tried.
1: No, we thought it was a verse in the Bible.
4: No, it wasn't a verse in the Bible. It was a song. I was trying to see if you get the song reference.
1: Well, I didn't.
0: Okay, well, it only took a month.
4: Well, hopefully, dude, when you take your next vacation, you go to China Grove.
2: Doobie Brothers.
0: Married and has two children. What is this?
1: This is the lovely lady.
0: My precious email about
3: a lady
0: dressing to the
1: lady
0: nines.
1: Of the night.
0: Says, yes. She is a model I know and worked with many times. Both photos were during a photo shoot before we went out for dinner. She loves to dress like this always. I just wanted to share, since Rover mentioned how he would like his wife to dress up and look her best. Yes, this is a guy who sent in some photos yesterday, and he said that, so I forget the way that he worded it. It just made her sound like an escort.
1: Well,
0: who knows?
3: Yeah, a lady you spend some time with.
1: What does that mean? And she's married and has kids. Ooh.
0: He's a photographer. Maybe is he a photographer? Is he the one taking the pictures?
3: He said he's worked with her. So
0: okay.
2: Oh, so she's not dressed like that normally. Anyway, she's dressed like that for a photo shoot.
0: But then they went out to dinner.
2: She
0: wore that outfit. Evan writes, "I watched the long walk tonight like the rest of the show. I agree, it was pretty good. Could have been shorter. I just wanted to say, since I didn't hear anyone mention it, the main actor is Philip Seymour Hoffman's son."
1: I didn't know that. Did you know that?
3: I did not know that.
0: No.
3: And here's, look at that.
1: Oh, I wondered.
3: His little mini Philip Seymour Hoffman.
1: God, that's crazy. I'm like, who is this guy, the lead character?
0: Oh, I didn't even care. You cared about who the actor was?
1: I didn't think it was very good. Did you?
0: I think he did an actor's job. I didn't think about him one way or the other.
1: It's weird because whenever you watch a movie, you're always thinking and overthinking. And
0: me?
1: Yes. Oh. You can't. How many times have we tried to think
0: the least amount as possible.
1: No, how many times have we had to tell Rover, stop thinking so much. Just let it happen. You're like, why didn't they do this? Or it's a little unbelievable.
0: But I'm not thinking about the actors. I'm thinking about the movie. He's also in a movie that just came out called I Want Your Sex.
1: Ooh.
0: George Michael?
1: Maybe.
0: You guys should check.

0: check out that trailer, too. It looks pretty crazy. Janet writes, around age 50, I started reacting to large beef meals. This is regarding me and my squirts. Delicious, expensive steaks gave me diarrhea or at least cramps. So in Rover's case, it could be the seafood he's reacting to, or maybe it's the rich red beef instead.
1: Do you really believe that you can't develop an allergy?
0: It's all in your
1: later
0: head. It's all in your
1: life.
0: Head. It's people who want to have something
1: you
0: to talk about.
1: Are no. insane.
2: No. What about the tick? Didn't you say you could get?
0: You can, yeah.
1: What do you mean the tick?
0: You can get a tick bite, and then you cannot eat red meat ever again for the rest of your life.
1: So are you?
0: I forget what that's called, but I read about this. It's crazy.
1: He
0: actually killed a guy. He didn't know that he had this, and he kept eating red meat. He was a pilot, I think, if I remember correctly.
1: You should start a food diary and start to eat. Seriously, log things. If you eat steak this weekend, do you get sick? No? Okay. If you eat seafood, do you get sick? Then you know.
0: Sounds like a lot of work.
1: Try to eat seafood one more time.
0: Specialist work to
1: sick.
0: Come in here and just complain about it once a week. Patrick writes, I went to MGK Day this weekend, and we almost had a fire fest situation. First off, security was letting people in who didn't even have tickets. This was the first year it was a paid ticketed event, yet people who actually bought tickets and drove for hours were denied entry. It was insanely overcrowded and extremely hot, with people passing out in line. At times, it felt like it had the potential for an Astroworld-type crowd situation. Vendors were even running out of water. It was an additional charge for a T-shirt, but they immediately ran out, so plenty of people didn't even get what they paid for. I don't blame MGK. The event organizers seriously dropped the ball. Then, to top it off, the show got rained out, but credit to MGK, he kept playing in the rain until the equipment literally stopped working. Attached a video of how crazy the event was. All right, let me see. Here's
1: that's a lot of rain.
0: Yeah, people are going to get electrocuted up there. That happens sometimes. All right.
1: That's a lot of rain.
3: He said it's going to be the last one, too.
0: Last one.
1: Why
0: is that?
3: I don't know.
0: Okay. Aw. Dave writes, I needed to fly back to Ohio. I packed my bags. Wasn't in the airport for 5 minutes. TSA asked me if this is my bag. I say yes. I had gone camping once back. I had dumped the bag before I packed it and cleaned it. Well, I didn't clean it well enough because TSA saw a bullet. My honest advice, don't bother trying to sneak anything through TSA. They asked me to go to a special area, and they had me wait for the police. When the cops showed up, I didn't say anything. My wife did all the talking. I had to sit and wait for the cops to run a check and make sure I wasn't a felon on probation or anything. I needed to pee. I didn't want to ask if I was detained because that's lame. So I started walking to the bathroom to pee, and a TSA lady said, you need to stay here. I told her, whatever, and kept walking because TSA has no authority. Well, she went and got the actual police. The legit police said, you need to stay here until we get word that you are not in violation. As four of them surrounded me, I was sitting down. My wife asked me if there was something special about the bullet. I asked why. She said they were having other cops come over and look at it. It was a 223 green tip armor piercing. Eventually, they called on a cell phone and I was cleared to leave, but not after they took pictures of the bullet, my ID, and my boarding pass. They took the bullet also. 0 out of 5 stars, would not recommend. Very stressful. Use this story as your own.
2: It's weird. I just saw a news story where this guy went to Jamaica from America.
0: Yep.
2: And he went, flew down to Jamaica, made it.
0: Mm-hmm.
2: And then when he was leaving Jamaica, flying back, their TSA, their version, found that he had 2 full clips in his bag that he had accidentally flown all the way through to Jamaica with. And now he's facing 15 years in prison in Jamaica.
0: In Jamaica? You don't want to be in a Jamaican prison.
2: And then he somehow got released and made it back home to Georgia, but he still faces the charges, which
0: in Jamaica.
2: Understand, just don't go to Jamaica.
0: Exactly.
1: Well, they would force you to go, right?
0: I don't know. No, that's when you just, like, if I were ever facing a long prison sentence, you'd never see me again. I'd just disappear. Go off the grid. I'm not gonna go to a Jamaican prison. How does a guy put that in his bag? How does he forget? I mean,
2: it's his bag that he usually uses at the range or something. Uh-huh. So,
0: And those are, I mean, to have two full magazines, it's a little bit heavy. You would feel that, I think, when you're packing your bag. Your bag's empty. Once you feel that, I don't know. Let's see here. Sophia writes, Rover, I was listening to Charlie talk on The Aftermath about not wanting to be a regular at a restaurant. Charlie, were you mentioning this?
2: Yeah, I don't want to do that.
0: Why don't you want to be a regular at a restaurant? Lame? Old?
2: It's kind of everything. I don't know. Every time somebody starts noticing I'm ordering the same thing, I switch it up.
3: Mm. Oh, the usual?
2: Yeah, I don't want to be the usual.
1: It happens to me. There's a salad place that I'll call in, and then she'll say, you want balsamic vinaigrette, right? I'm like, yes, please. They know my order.
0: Just cut the whole order out and just go, it's me. And then, you know, just give your name and they can...
1: I'm getting to that point.
0: Oh, yeah?
1: Speed
0: it up for them and
1: once
0: for
1: I
0: you.
1: Say the name Gia, they know the order. Uh-huh. We'll see. I'll try it.
0: Anyway, I totally get not wanting to be predictable, Sophia says, but if you go out to eat regularly, how many new restaurants can you possibly go to? My husband and I eat out about 5 times a week. So naturally, we're regulars at quite a few places, but we're also pretty recognizable. He's bald. Well, there's a lot of guys that are bald.
2: That sticks out.
0: And we usually have our small kids with us. At some point, I feel like becoming a regular is unavoidable unless you're not going out to eat so often. So,
2: I don't eat up 5 times a week, so I don't know. And there's enough restaurants where I think you go to one restaurant a year. You go every day, and you wouldn't.
0: You could. I don't like doing that. I like going to some of the same restaurants. Once I find a restaurant that I like, I'm going to stick with that. Because so many restaurants I go to, I go, it's all right, not great. Matt writes, on yesterday's show, you discussed the 8-foot, 40-pound python caught under a shed. We've got some big pythons in Florida, too. In 2023, a 19-foot snake was caught. In 2022, an 18-foot snake weighing 215 pounds was caught. The biggest this year so far, 17-foot, weighing 203 pounds. She was carrying over 200 eggs. All of these were caught in Big Cypress National Park. Less than 100 miles from bankruptcy box. Well, we'll have to make a trip there. Oh, my God, my wife would go insane. Where are these, like, in the Everglades? Are they, or can you, like, walk around and see that? I don't want to go through a swamp, you know. But I'll wrestle a big python. Remember there was some TV show, it was so stupid, where a guy got in a metal suit and was trying to get eaten by a python.
1: Oh, yeah.
0: I forget exactly what he was trying.
1: It was a scam, wasn't it?
2: Was it like a Discovery special?
1: I think so.
0: I don't remember.
1: Wasn't it a 2-hour thing? And we were all pissed.
0: I don't know if I recorded it, fast-forwarded through it, but yeah, I think I don't know what was going on with that. He wanted to be eaten by a snake. How would they get you out? How would they?
1: Well, that's what the suit, he would be.
0: Right, but what are they going to kill the snake? He could
1: cut
0: you
1: open?
0: Out? They're not going to do that for a TV show. They'd have animal rights people on their ass. Kenny says, Rover, someone just uploaded the entire live stream of Perez Hilton's meltdown on a shock site. And about 7.5 minutes, roughly. His dong was completely out during the stream. He actually did cut right across his dong several times. And you can see it. I know you're questioning it when you guys watched it during the main show last week. It's bad, Rover. That extensive surgery sounds validating at this point. Yikes. Yeah, I don't want to see that. Somebody sent me last week. They go, oh, the whole thing is posted at the YNC. And I'm not even going to go to that site. I've seen that site, been to that site. Not interested. Charlie, have you been to that site?
2: Yeah, I actually did to try to find this video, and it's disgusting. It's just, I'm trying to remember what I saw.
0: Yeah, like, what's on there? Like, every time I just go, I don't want to see people.
2: It's just like I saw a guy's head just in the thumbnail. I didn't click it, but it's just like, guy bleeds out from shotgun, and I'm like, I don't want to see anything like this. It's depressing.
1: Is this the new, wasn't there what are the old sites that were so...
0: Rotten.com back in the day.
2: This is so much worse than that.
1: This is?
2: Yeah. Oh, yeah. This is way worse. It is. Disgusting. I don't know what's with people that want to look at that. I don't know. It's depressing.
0: Ryan writes, Rover, I love watching the WNBA fumble their first taste of success. It's the perfect example of identity politics being poison to actual merit. The WNBA is not really a sports league. Its main product is placating progressives in politics and sports media. That's why it survived despite having little measurable attendance. It's essentially a charity funded by the NBA with no expectation of professional success. That's why the WNBA is caught completely off balance with straight white women becoming stars.

0: with this Sophie, what's her face, Cunningham and Caitlin Clark.
1: Sophie Cunningham, yeah. And Caitlin Clark is like their only like real star, though. I mean, that woman could hit a three from anywhere on that court. I've seen videos of her doing this. She's incredible.
0: Bean writes, "Yo Rover, I think Dejanays is using her black privilege to culturally appropriate the blonde wig she was wearing. It is a little bit interesting. I never thought of it that way. She has very long, obviously fake hair, mm-hmm. down to like her, you know, like past her ass. Mm-hmm. This Dejanay, the woman who did a hard foul on Sophie Cunningham, black woman, Sophie's white. She gets ejected for the game for a flagrant foul. And then she tweets that it's white privilege that Sophie Cunningham is enjoying after you battered her in the face. Anyway, now that is interesting because you don't hear any calls of cultural appropriation for something like that. Swedish women should really complain. Anyway. Also, I think they want transgender men to play to get more viewers. If transgender players were not a problem, we would hear about women transitioning to men and playing just as well or not better than men. Oh, yeah, somebody emailed yesterday. Oh, here it is, actually. It's put into the system. This guy is out of his mind. Rover, your statements about transgender women competing in sports with biological females is incorrect and hurtful to the community. You specifically cited swimming, hence you were referring to Leah Thomas. I don't know, maybe, who knows? And it has been confirmed several times that she broke no records and did not have any unfair advantage over biological women. Yes, it's very, very easy to prove that she did. And the way you do that is this person was a male swimmer for years. Not particularly good. Wasn't winning every meet that he went to. He then transitions to become a woman and wins everything. Now, tell me how that's not an advantage. Because if it was no advantage, if you're a middling athlete as a male, you'd be a middling athlete as a female, correct? You wouldn't be a superstar who beats everybody. So don't give me that crap that there's no unfair advantage. There obviously is. All you have to do is a Google search. I see stuff all the time of people setting, I don't know whether Leah Thomas specifically set any records. I don't know.
2: But she said she did.
0: No, I didn't.
2: You said she was beating everybody and broke a bunch of records.
0: When did I say that? Today?
2: Yeah, right now.
0: I did not say that.
2: Oh, what'd you say?
0: I said she's beating everybody.
2: Oh.
0: I don't know if she, I said, I don't know if she set any records. To me, it doesn't matter. Other people have. And you can see countless stories. There was just another one a day or two ago about, I told you about somebody. Again, why wouldn't Leah Thomas be a middling athlete once she made the transition? Why a superstar? Why beating everybody? Because of the unfair advantage. She didn't become a much better swimmer overnight. No, it's because now it's a biological male competing against, no offense, inferior when it comes to athletics, biological females. Everyone should be on a level playing field, females and males. And when you're mixing things up, well, I can tell you who's going to win every time when you mix it with men versus women. Men are going to win and dominate, but I guess some people don't care about women's sports. They don't care if they're taken over. Leah Thomas did, according to this email, set several individual pool meet and university records during her career. But the guy says no records were set. Okay. Anyway. And as for this fool declaring himself for the WNBA draft, yes, multiple former NBA players have now declared their eligibility for the WNBA draft. They say, you know what? I now identify as a woman. Please let me play. Well, that's fine as long as he also accepts the salary, on which I doubt he'll be able to live his ritzy life, suffer the same criticism that WNBA players face, and deal with all the other hurdles women face in the

0: shadow of male athletes. Imagine the shadow once males are actually playing with them. It's going to be a very long shadow because they'll never be able to score because they're completely dominated by the men playing against them. I don't know what the salary has to do with it. None of these people are actually playing in the NBA right now. I've got to take a quick break. We'll be right back on Rover's Morning Glory. Hang on.
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0: took me a minute to figure something out. I was reading something about a woman who's on a reality TV show. Crystal, you watch a lot of reality TV shows, right?
1: Oh, yes.
0: MAFS, what's that?
1: Oh, I don't know that. MAFS. I don't know. The first word that comes in my mind is MILFs, so I don't know.
0: MILFs? MILFs, ass, effing. I'm not sure what the S would be. Well, she's on the UK version of MAFS. And I go, what is MAFS? Married at First Sight.
1: Oh, we actually, because we've been watching Love After Lockup again, that populated.
0: Wow, L-A-L.
1: Uh-huh. It populated right after that was over. Uh-huh. And we started watching the first episode. And I am zoned in so hard that my boyfriend goes, hey, baby. He goes, you are the perfect person to watch these shows. I go, I'm hooked instantly.
0: You're already hooked on Married at First Sight.
1: I was like, so we got to get on that one too. We need to start watching it. I've seen some episodes, but I'm not,
0: I don't even know what is the premise of Married at First Sight? Because this article that I was reading, it talks about this 31-year-old woman named Sasha Jones. She's on the UK version of Married at First Sight. And then at the end of this, the article's not about Married at First Sight, but then it talks about how she shot to fame after marrying Ross McCarthy on the 2024 series, with the couple initially appearing to be one of the experiment's strongest matches. However, the relationship unraveled shortly after filming, with Sasha claiming Ross ended their marriage by text following a series of angry, it's rows, right? Not rows, rows. I don't know. Who uses that word? Do you have a row? Anyway, and then he got a new girlfriend immediately thereafter. So what's the premise of that show, Married at First Sight? What do they do?
1: Well, I believe they get married at first sight, and then they go on a honeymoon together, and I think they kind of live together and try to see if this is going to work out. They're married.
0: Do they talk like before they see each other? Are they talking to a bunch of different guys or something that they don't know?
1: I think they hook up with a matchmaker and they tell the matchmaker kind of what they're looking for in a partner, and then they go, I found a match for you. Uh-huh. And then the girls go, I'm getting married. And so when they're going to see them and then decide from there on.
0: What's wrong with people who go on these shows? I guess maybe they just want the attention, I guess. But anyway, so people are disgusted by this 31-year-old woman for what she did. And here is, she posted a video. Here she is. Tell me if you find this to be gross. Here it is on RMG TV.
2: Baby, rub your dog. You let your cat on the cushion side.
0: Don't know what she's saying there. She's speaking English, but I can't understand it. Now,
2: this is my literal child.
0: Now, she's eating cereal out of a bowl, and her cat is also licking the milk out of the cereal bowl. So they're eating out of the same bowl. And yeah. I believe I heard there at the end, she said, she's my literal child. But
2: baby, rub your dog. You let your cat on the cushion side.
0: What did she just say there?
3: You let your cat on the cushion, I thought, but she's on the counter. Maybe that's a different word to use over there. I don't know.
0: I mean, could you imagine? I mean, you can't understand what she's saying. It's the same language.
2: Baby, rub your dog.
0: People will be like,
2: You let your cat on the kitchen side.
0: You let your cat
4: on the kitchen counter.
5: Oh, good job.
2: You let your cat on the kitchen side.
4: Or kitchen something.
0: What is she saying? This is...
2: You let your cat on the kitchen side.
0: You let your cat in the...
1: She also has a mouthful of food while she's trying to talk.
2: This is my literal child. What do you mean?
0: This is my literal child. What do you mean?
2: We got the same DNA.
0: We got the same DNA. Okay, they shared DNA apparently. Anyway, so the cat is eating out of the same bowl as her. Now, that is disgusting. I have to admit, that's gross. I mean, I will, I like my cat, but I don't want to eat out of the same bowl as my cat at the same time. Now, I know it's going to sound gross, but my cat does, she likes toast crumbs. So Usually on the weekends, my wife will make me eggs and toast. And so on the plate afterwards, there's all these little toast crumbs. So the cat will just sit there on the kitchen table waiting for me to finish. And then I push the plate forward and then the cat eats. Bisu eats the crumbs, just licks them right off the plate.
3: Yeah, what's wrong with that?
0: I think a lot of people would be grossed out by that.
3: You wash the plate.
0: I know, but still, you have an animal licking the plate. I mean, I understand why people would be grossed out by that.
5: Do you care? Who cares what people think what I do with my animal?
0: Kind of even grosses me out a little bit. Like,
5: why?
0: I don't know. I just, like, those are my plates. That should be for humans, not for cats. It's just, I don't know.
3: I don't care at all.
0: And I'm not going to let the cat lick my, I don't know. Some people I don't know if they do it with cats, but they'll like dogs. I've seen people kiss their dogs and their dogs
5: the
0: all slobbering all over. No, like tongue to tongue and stuff. I'm going, Jesus, what's wrong
3: I don't
0: with
3: see
0: you?
3: That a lot, but my dog licks my face every time I come home.
0: Really?
3: Oh, yeah. That's his.
0: So he licks his ass and then he licks your face.
3: Yeah, probably. It's all right.
0: You're going to get pink eye.
3: Your cat licks its ass and then eats off your plate.
0: Yeah, but then it doesn't touch me. Then it goes in the dishwasher.
5: Sleeps with right. you. Yeah, goes in the you. Kitty litter yeah, and runs, sleeps with you.
3: Do you wash its paws after the kitty litter? Is it lays in your bed with crap feet?
0: I wish it does. It does sort of. It all crosses my mind. It really does.
5: Does it really?
3: It does. No, yeah, of course.
5: That's
3: it at all.
5: A sad existence.
3: Sometimes I'll be eating something, and I don't let my dog lick my food while I'm eating it. But maybe if I'm eating something, I don't know, cheese. Maybe mean a slice of cheese. I'll give him a bite, then I'll keep eating the cheese.
1: Off of the same piece of cheese?
3: Yeah, that's fine.
0: Wait,
1: well, that's the same thing as
0: on.
1: Her eating this bowl.
0: Your
1: of
0: dog
1: cereal.
0: Will bite, like, let's say you have a.
3: Takes a bite of the cheese slice and then I eat it.
0: So, oh, no.
5: It's the same thing as licking his face.
0: No,
5: it doesn't matter.
0: No, it's not. You're actually consuming. When he licks your face, you're not consuming that
3: I'm
0: dog's
3: consuming
0: saliva.
3: Stuff of his all day. It's, his hair's floating
5: hair.
3: Everywhere.
5: Yeah.
3: I mean, it's fine.
1: I still don't want to share my food. If I'm done with the cheese, then I will go put it in his bowl because I don't want him also to get that positive reaction of, oh, every time she has cheese in her hand, I'm going to get cheese. I'm not going to do that Pavlov's dog instill this in him, this habit. So I'll put it in his bowl, any kind of steak or anything else, like bacon, maybe I'll put it in his bowl as a treat. But
3: sure,
1: I would never share it with him, like have the bacon and then share it and then eat again.
3: That's fine.
1: Do you also do the ice cream cone?
3: What's that?
1: Where you would I have an ice cream cone, I'm licking it, and then I'll let my dog lick it, and then
3: no, that's over. We're dealing with full slobber. I don't eat a lot of ice cream, but I wouldn't do that. That's a little different. That's full tongue.
5: That's like the milk bowl.
0: I don't even like doing that with a human.
3: I wouldn't do that. but what if your dog or cat, sometimes they get too close to your food. What if he licked your plate? What if you had a sandwich and he licked the sandwich? You didn't want him to, but he did.
0: I'm not going to eat that part of the sandwich.
1: I'd get rid of that.
0: Yeah,
3: you throw away your entire sandwich.
0: No, you cut that part out. Perhaps
3: you've already sat down and you're about to eat it, and then your cat.
5: You don't have a knife, and your wife's not home.
3: Yeah, you don't.
0: Then
3: you
0: rip it off.
5: You wouldn't be able to walk the one step.
3: Your cat
5: to get a
3: comes
5: knife.
3: Up and touches your touches the sandwich. You'd throw the. You'd be like, okay, you just continue on with life.
0: No, I'm not going to eat. If my cat licked the sandwich, I'm not going to eat that.
3: But you wouldn't. Okay.
0: No, absolutely not. That's gross. Ugh. I mean, seriously, the cats, I don't know what kind of bacteria they have in there, and as dogs have the same thing. I mean, their mouths are filthy. They literally lick their ass. I mean, human mouths are filthy,
5: disgusting.
0: Too. Yeah, but they're licking their ass. You ever watch a cat lick its ass? I mean, they're really licking their ass.
5: In there.
0: I mean, every day the cat's licking his ass.
5: It's fine.
0: So, I don't know. I just... So people are saying how disgusting this chick is.
5: And you
0: I wonder
5: agree?
0: What she looks like on that show. Like, she doesn't... Very curious about this, because she doesn't look like... don't they pick, super hot people to go on these shows, I would assume? She doesn't...
4: She seems pretty... She's pretty.
0: Yeah, no, she's... But I bet when she's made up, I'll bet she probably looks pretty good, huh? What's her name? Sasha Jones. S-A-C-H-A Jones. Maybe we can find some, Charlie, maybe you can find a picture of her, see what she looks like on that show. But she's just, she just is is eating out of the same. Would you allow that, Charlie? Your dog to eat out of the cereal bowl?
3: No, I don't try to. Like, I'm just saying, I never tried to have my dog eat from my food. I'm just wondering. Sometimes he gets a little rambunctious, and his tongue will touch something I'm about to eat.
0: Yeah, my wife really. I mean, she takes care of the cat like you wouldn't believe. Everything is. I've told you this down to the minute. I mean, the cat is on a minute-to-minute schedule. It's really amazing that the cat will know. Like, if the cat's laying on the bed, I'll just make up an example here. So the cat eats at 5:30 every day. If the cat's laying on the bed, at about 5:25, the cat will jump off the bed and go downstairs, ready to get. It's without fail. It's incredible. I'm not that regimented.
5: Do you think if she had a kid that she would do the same thing?
0: Yeah. Oh, yeah.
5: Do you think her parents did that to her? They were very, like...
0: Anytime she sees a kid misbehaving in public, I would never let my kid do that. Yeah. I mean, I think they were pretty...
5: kept on a tight leash.
0: Yeah, I think so. Ron, you're on Rover's Morning Glory. Good morning, Ron.
6: Good morning, Rover. How are you?
0: Hey, what's happening?
6: Hey, I got a quick question for you. You're talking about letting your cat sit on the kitchen table while you're eating your toast and eggs, and then the cat licks the crumbs off of your plate.
0: Yeah.
6: And would that gross people out? I think I'm more grossed out by, does your cat have to sit on a coaster so it doesn't leave butthole rings all over your kitchen table?
0: Well, you know, my kitchen table is glass, and I've wondered this. I've never gotten under there. Like,
5: you should.
0: Yeah, I want to get under there and go, like, is my cat's butthole actually touching the table? Because the way they sit, their butt is, like, right there.
5: I love it.
6: Exactly. Exactly. That's my big question.
0: No, but I don't.
6: I'd eat off the plate, but I'd worry about your table.
0: Yeah. Thank you, Ron. I don't know. I'm not touching the table a whole lot, I guess, where the cat's sitting. Do you kiss your dog or anything, Crystal?
1: I kiss him on the side of his mouth. Like, I don't kiss him directly, or I don't want him ever to lick my lips at all. I try to refrain from him doing that. I'll kind of move my foot. But I kiss him on the side of his, almost like his cheeks. Mm-hmm. And I will grab him and kiss him there.
3: My dog has, like, OCD. He needs to do it for, like, 5 minutes a day.
0: To lick your face?
3: Yes. He gets upset. Really? Yeah, oh yeah, he's got some sort of problem.
0: He's addicted to licking your face.
3: Yes. When I walk in, and I'm not sticking my tongue out. I want to make this clear. I'm
1: no Ryan Reynolds for you.
3: Pursing my, you know, trying to hide my lips so they don't get hit, and he just goes to town.
0: Where is he licking in particular?
3: Like the whole face.
0: Everything. Really?
3: Just digs in.
0: Oh. Do you ever? Yeah, and you don't wash your face. You've told us, so you never.
3: He's a cleaner.
0: Charlie doesn't wash his face. Just water. Never use soap. So you've never, like, after he licks your face, that's it. You got dog, whatever all over your face for the rest of the day.
3: It's a moisturizer.
0: Speaking of people who look different. I don't know. Did you ever find a picture of this chick?
3: Yeah,
0: when she's on Married at First Sight? Let's see what she looks like on Married. Oh, my God. Are you kidding me?
1: So much better.
0: What in the world? Seriously. Wow. They could really make those chicks up, can't they? Wow. Totally, totally different look there from what it was in that cat video where they're eating out of the same bowl.
1: I like her blonde better.
0: I like dark hair. Anyway, the... you know who looks different is, do you remember Courtney Clenny? Now, she was an influencer. She would go by the name of Courtney Taylor. And she lived down in Miami. A couple of years ago, she stabbed her boyfriend to death. There's a picture of her. I think of it because I always see, let me see if, can you get the picture of her in a bikini with the boyfriend out at a,
5: She's a...
0: Yeah, blonde, big boobs. She's in a bikini here. They're in matching Fendi swimsuits. You know, I guess that's like you have to.
5: I think you and B2 do that, don't you?
0: Mm-hmm. Oh, of course. As us influencers, yes, we do. I wear the bikini and she wears the trunks.
7: She's wearing a Louis headband, though.
5: Oh, my God, she is. Look at that.
7: Makes a match in here.
5: You know how expensive that probably is, just the headband? Do you think she gets, if you're an influencer, does she get that stuff for free and then she wears it?
0: No, I don't think
5: she pays for it.
0: Yeah. I don't think Fendi is going to, I mean, no offense, but
5: not
0: these
5: the
0: influencers
5: kind of
0: are a dime a dozen. I mean,
5: okay.
0: Anyway, so that's what she looks like when she was an influencer. Do you have a picture of her in court now after she, remember, she stabbed her boyfriend to death back in 2022. She was just sentenced for this, by the way, I'll tell you. But if you see a picture and you can compare and contrast, that's what she really looks like in real life. Isn't that crazy?
5: Oh, my gosh.
0: It's just, like, frizzy, dark hair and...
5: Can you go back to the other picture?
0: It's not, like, you would... Yeah, isn't that...
1: It's a different person completely. Yeah.
5: Well, that's all, like, fake hair that she's got on.
1: And fake eyelashes.
0: Fake eyelashes. God knows how much makeup. Obviously, fake boobs. I mean, Everything on her is fake. Anyway, so she was... Do you remember this story? She killed the boyfriend. They lived in some sort of high-rise condo or apartment or whatever they were renting. And she killed him. And then she said, well, he was abusive to me, so it was all self-defense. And then they did some sort of investigation, and I don't know how they came to the conclusion, but they go, I don't think so. I think... And she was covered in his blood, and I think somebody in another building was taking video across the way and into there. And
5: wasn't there a picture of her right after murdering, too?
0: I don't know, but she stabbed him to death. Now, she got, I want to make sure that I give you the accurate information. She is going to serve, they went to Hawaii and arrested her. I think she fled to Hawaii. Or maybe not fled, but she went to Hawaii after she killed this guy. And then they arrested her down there. She has pled guilty to manslaughter. I think it was involuntary manslaughter or some sort of manslaughter. And she faced 30 years in prison when she went to trial, but she did a plea agreement. She will serve 6 years in prison. That means that she could be out in 2 years. Now, this is mind-blowing to me, that you can murder somebody and spend just 2 years in jail. Because if you look at the evidence of this, she's the one that was actually abusive in this relationship. Do you remember there was, I think Charlie pulled this. This is... video from inside their elevator at the building, and she starts beating the guy up. Watch this. The elevator door opens. She comes in. She is pressing the button. She's slamming the elevator. She starts slapping him, pushing him, now grabbing his hair. She's punching him now in the face. He's now trying to block her. He's trying to go up to the, their apartment or wherever he's trying to go. He's trying to press the elevator buttons. He's trying to just hold her hands back so she stops punching him in the face. She is relentless in her pursuit of punching him in the face. And this is the alleged victim here. This is the alleged victim in this case. I mean, it's...
5: Maybe she got sick of him and she was finally standing up for herself.
0: And there she is after they get out of the elevator. She jumps on his back and tries to attack the guy. I mean, it's really that you can get away with this murder. I don't know if they have any. Oh, is this body cam of the arrest? Oh, Charlie has this. Because isn't she covered in blood or there's blood all over the place?
3: Yeah, she's covered in blood.
0: She in a bikini or underwear again? She stabbed this dude.
2: I
0: don't know what she has to go to the hospital for. She was uninjured.
5: Fader to their apartment.
0: Yeah, yeah.
7: to inform you that Christian did not make it.
0: So now they're telling her that he died, and then she has to... Oh, my God. Oh, yeah, you killed him. You stabbed him to death. Yeah, you stabbed him to death. So anyway, she's only going to get 2 years in jail for that. Wouldn't you be outraged if you were that guy's family?
5: Yeah.
0: Do you know how the mother found out that her son had been killed?
5: Hmm.
0: I've never heard of this before. His mother took the stand and said how she learned that her son, who was, I don't know how old he was, probably in his 20s or something, maybe 30 at the latest, how he found out that he was dead. She answered her phone, and it was from a place, and they go, would you like to donate your son's eyes?
5: Oh, wow.
0: And she's like, what? And I go, yeah, you know, his eyes. Would you like to donate those for medical or science or whatever? She goes, what do you mean? I'm like, well, he's, you know, his body. Can we take the eyes out of the body? She's like, what? Body? That's how she found out that her son had been murdered by this lunatic.
5: The hospital
0: bitch.
5: Didn't call?
0: No, nobody called.
5: The police didn't call?
0: Nobody called, if you can believe
5: that. Oh, that's
0: that.
5: So sad.
0: Oh, man.
5: That's awful.
0: 2 years is all you get when you kill somebody like that. 2 years.
5: That's awful.
0: That's it.
5: Yeah.
0: Rochester Julie says there's audio of her constantly yelling at him, and she stabbed him in Las Vegas, too. How do you... Why would this guy stay together with her? If she stabbed you in Las Vegas and she's constantly yelling at you and she's punching you in the elevator and all that, I wouldn't, if a girl did that to me, that would be the last time I ever saw that girl. Immediate breakup. What are you doing staying together? What's wrong with these people? Why would you do that?
5: Some people can't leave them. And they justify it in their own mind.
0: Dunces.
5: It's not
0: dunces.
5: My cup of tea, but it is some people, they don't think they deserve better. And then the other person's like, I'm so sorry.
0: Or do you think it's that they're influencers and maybe they're making their money together.
5: Is he
0: together.
5: An influencer?
0: Well, yeah, I think they were like an influencer couple. So
5: he won't leave her because of money?
0: Yeah, go find another hot chick. Again, yeah. Like I said, those influencers are a dime a dozen.
5: I don't know. How long were they together? Do you know?
0: I don't know.
5: I mean, they're a beautiful couple together. They really are. But is it worth it?
0: No.
5: Who
0: would put up with that? I just don't understand this. If a girl did that to me,
5: I would
0: immediately, that would be it. That would be the last time I ever see that chick. That's it. Not putting up with that.
5: No.
0: It never stops. Look, this guy's dead now. No, it doesn't stop. There'll be some lulls. Oh, baby, I'll change. Oh, yeah. Okay, we've heard that a million times. And then what happens? 30 days, 45 days, 90 days, 180 days, whatever, however much time it is, same thing, happens again. At some point, you got to realize you're the stupid one.
5: Yeah.
0: I've got to take a break. We'll get to the shizzy right after this. The news next. Hang on.
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32: Shizzy coming up in just a few minutes. What do you have on the way, Dougie?
33: A really weird story about a high school football player who was practicing and for about an hour and then goes to the coach saying something's really wrong. My helmet is just, something's wrong. Wait till you hear the rest of the story. It's insane. I'll tell you the story next.
32: We'll get to that in just a moment. Joe says, Rover, that girl took back door and swallowed. You wouldn't leave her either if she was punching you. Well, the crazier they are, the better they are in bed, generally. But still, you can't allow that kind of behavior. Jen in Binghamton, New York says, a broad in Binghamton decapitated a man while driving high on heroin. She got 5 years probation. What? All right, I'm gonna have to find out more about that story. Can someone tell me about this? Charlie, can you tell me about the woman decapitating someone in Binghamton, New York while high on heroin and only getting 5 years probation? That sounds... I need to hear about that. Martin wants to know why you give your daughter's name when you order salad. They don't need to know your name for an order.
33: Yeah, they do.
32: Yeah, how would they know whose order is what if they don't? Of course. Yeah, every time you get a takeout order, you give a name.
33: Yeah, I go every Monday.
32: And why give your daughter's name?
33: I always do, whenever I order something.
32: Why?
33: I don't know. I always do
32: instead
33: Gia.
32: Of your name. So even though you're getting it for you,
33: I always do Gia. I always have for since she's been born. Anything I need for an order, I always say Gia.
32: Do you guys find that strange?
34: That's bizarre.
35: Yeah, a little.
32: I find that a little bit strange.
34: You're trying to hide your name, but
32: no, you know what I do? I give the name Dougie when I place a takeout order.
33: Good. They'll probably spit.
35: I was going to say, that's dangerous.
32: No, why? Is that why you're doing it?
33: No, not at all. They don't. They don't know who I am.
0: Okay. All right.
33: Just do Gia.
0: It's weird.
33: I love my kid.
0: It's weird.
33: It's not weird.
0: All right, Doogie, are you ready for the shizzy?
33: Yeah.
0: Here we go.
33: Hit a shizzy on Rover's Morning Glory. And it's weird when I do go in, they're like, hi, Gia. I'm like, hi.
0: Well, that's what makes it so strange. So now for the past
33: just a salad
0: years,
33: place.
0: But
33: they're always like, Gia. And then one of the girls listens. Like, she's like, hey, Doogie, here's your order.
0: It's so weird.
33: Yeah.
0: I don't understand this.
33: There was a powerful earthquake that struck western Colombia yesterday, killing more than 100 people and trapping others in collapsed buildings, according to officials. It was a magnitude 7.4 quake, and they said that the new president of Colombia, he had to declare it a national disaster.
0: Of course, yeah. I saw a video of this, of like things collapsing, buildings collapsing. Look at this. This is a church. Oh, my God, you're kidding me.
33: They're in the middle
0: of the
33: street.
0: They're all out in the middle of the street just trying not to get crushed by things that are going to fall over on them.
33: It's such a long rumble.
0: Oh, my. Look at this. The church.
2: I saw this. I was like, I think this is AI because there's a whole bunch of different videos. So there's the church, and then I'm going to pull up some other
0: ones. Was like, I saw one of like a three-story building just completely collapse.
2: 21st. Oh, wait, that's a different video.
33: Was that AI?
2: No.
33: Okay.
2: And then here's this building. I don't know if this is a school or some kind, like a college. I'm not sure. Oh, my God. Oh, jeez.
3: The way it...
0: That does look like AI, doesn't it?
33: The way that it's shaking.
0: That is what an earthquake does, though. It kind of it shakes back and forth like that. There's that video. There's got more. Here's these people running out of their house. So they run out. This kid gets out, and this thing just starts shaking. And the water in the pool, if they have a pool, it will become like waves, like the ocean. That's a pretty nice house in Colombia they were just in.
2: The dog's going nuts. It just keeps, like, I guess I've never really been in an earthquake. It just keeps rising and getting worse.
33: Oh, that house is collapsing.
4: It's terrifying.
33: Well, do you think it's just because it's not built very sturdy over there?
0: No.
33: You think over here the 7.4 was...
0: Yeah, well, 7.4 is a pretty strong earthquake.
2: Then there's more.
0: I would say that it probably, the things are not built up to American standards, of course, but...
2: I think this, I don't know what's
0: in. I mean, I've been in some earthquakes, but I've... These all look like fake AI videos, don't they?
2: Yeah.
3: Because they're all standing the same way. They're all out in front of, I don't know.
33: Well, that's what people would do if you think about it.
3: Would
33: they? Yeah, I'd go in the middle of the street.
2: Oh, yeah, because there's one really graphic video I saw of people getting crushed.
3: Oh.
0: Really?
2: So you don't want to stay in the building. So they were trying to run out of the building, and some sort of facade came down and just gone.
0: Jeez.
2: Yeah. I think you're supposed to just stand in the middle of nothing.
33: In the store?
2: Well, no, not in the store. Get out of everything.
33: Oh, that's what I'm saying. Yeah, I would run out too.
0: We were always told when we were kids, you get in a doorway.
3: Doorway, yeah.
0: Is what you're supposed to do. I don't know if that's true or not.
33: I think it is.
0: Because if you go outside, they're like, oh, things are going to fall over. Poles, buildings, whatever, they're going to land on you. And then, or the ground is going to split open. You're going to...
33: Yeah, that would be bad.
0: Go right in.
33: And then the bathtub for tornadoes, or is it basement? Where do I go? Why basement. Am I in the bathtub?
4: Or bathtub, I think, if you don't have a basement.
2: Yeah, I think that was it.
33: Okay.
0: Okay.
33: All right.
0: Yeah, don't get confused. Go outside during a tornado and get in the bathtub during an earthquake.
33: That would be bad. So they do expect that number to rise with over 100 people dead.
0: All right.
33: The 21-year-old son of Lauren Boebert, the Republican U.S. representative, he's been arrested on multiple felony charges related to the alleged sexual exploitation of a child.
0: Mm.
33: Tyler Boebert was arrested on a warrant following an investigation by the sheriff's office and reviewed by prosecutors. He faces 5 felony counts, including 3 sexual exploitation charges and 2 counts of contributing to the delinquency of a minor. Court documents allege the charges stem from sexually explicit material involving Tyler, who who was then 18, and a 17-year-old girl in 2024. He was released the same day on a $10,000 bond. He's scheduled to appear in court August 19th, and his mother said the family takes the allegations very seriously.
0: What was he doing exactly? Like, I don't understand.
33: Was he just affected.
0: Sexting with a, he's 18, sexting with a 17-year-old? Is that
33: sexual exploitation of a child? The president signed an executive order yesterday calling for fewer routine vaccines for children while linking immunizations while linking shots to autism, a connection that has been disproven by scientific research. Now, the order aims to cut the number of diseases that all children are universally recommended to be vaccinated against from 17 or 18 down to 11.
0: Oh, good. Those so are like the ones, don't worry about those.
33: Gia was little.
0: Six. Yeah.
33: We did, like, there was one couple of, just a ton of shots. Just give it. Like, whatever she's supposed to do, do it. He's saying, well, take, you have to get five shots in one sitting. Mm. Go to five different doctors and get all the different shots.
5: I saw this early on, and I've seen proof of it, where they have a vaccination that looks like the size of a bottle of soda poured into a little child's body. And bad things happen in many cases.
0: I think he might be getting fooled by some of that AI video.
5: This is an explosion. This is an epidemic. So at year one, you should have five separate visits for vaccines rather than giving them all.
0: 2 liter, basically, they're injecting it into a baby is what he's saying. Okay, all right.
33: Yes, so he did do that yesterday. The Powerball jackpot has risen to $975 million after nobody took the grand prize in Monday night's drawing. So now we have soared to the eighth largest prize in history. So while no one snagged the $905 million jackpot, some players still won some sizable prizes. You might want to check your ticket.
0: Mm-hmm. Oh, all right.
35: Yeah, I got $4 again.
33: Oh, the, you keep winning. That's good.
35: $4 every time.
33: Congratulations. What are you paying every time?
35: 20.
33: Okay.
0: So, let me see what
35: so I... So losing 16, I guess.
0: Let me look.
33: And then when
0: here.
33: It's all said and done, you're like, damn, I spent $200.
35: I know. So much money.
33: Oh.
0: Let me look here. All right. Go on, douche. I'm going to check my winnings here. You think I got anything?
33: No.
0: You don't think so?
33: No.
0: Let me look.
33: The next drawing is
0: winners.
33: Wednesday night.
0: Let's see. Nope. Nothing.
33: Told you. Out of Arkansas, a high school football player was practicing and for about an hour. And he then went to coach and said, something's really not right. Middle of practice, and that's when the coaches and staff, they inspected the helmet, and they find a 2-foot-long cottonmouth snake inside.
0: No, in the helmet. The guy's been practicing for an hour. No.
33: The venomous snake had apparently found its way underneath the helmet's padding, staying hidden from view until the student began noticing this weird feeling in the headpiece during practice.
0: There's a news story.
33: I don't want to see this.
6: It was the beginning of practice on Thursday for Maumelle High School's football team. Summer practices getting underway.
0: I love this. The news guy is wearing a football helmet as
33: he's
0: he comes
33: in.
0: Out. Yeah, yeah. He's really
33: dedicated.
6: One player realized that there was something off with the helmet he was wearing. After warm-ups, the player felt movement in his helmet and took a coach who quickly alerted head coach Kirk Horton that there was a venomous snake inside.
0: Oh, come on.
8: It really was just shock and disbelief. I mean, I've got a better chance of winning the lottery of seeing this in my tenure.
6: The helmet was secured in a bag until Maumelle Animal Services arrived, later identifying the snake as a cottonmouth and relocating it away from campus.
9: That was the oh my gosh moment.
6: Animal Services says the player was incredibly lucky to come out unscathed. Now, even after this incident, Coach Horton's message
0: got the helmet back
6: players
0: on.
6: Remain the same. Check your equipment for safety, bugs, ants, and now going forward, even snakes.
0: Snakes. A snake in the helmet. Never heard of such a thing.
33: I was helping for some event at the high school, and I had to put supplies back, and they have these huge cages right in the high school with all of the football equipment for the players, and there's like 2 huge cages. I could easily see things getting in there. Snakes, I don't know if they can get inside. Can they get inside a school, you think?
0: Oh, sure. Yeah, they can get in anywhere. I don't know how, but yeah, they can get in.
33: Yeah, that's really scary. No. And then finally, entertainment news for you. We were just talking about Brad Pitt not too long ago, about how he was having drinking problems. Something happened on that plane years ago where his Angelina Jolie wife, kids, like they all said, we're done with you. He was allegedly drinking, he, I think, hit her, right, hit the kid, and it just, that ended the whole relationship, and now all of his kids are dropping his name. So now fast forward to yesterday, this story came out. It's a new Esquire interview that Brad does, mm-hmm, and he is no longer sober. Mm. He says that he was sober for 7 years, and now he's off the wagon.
0: Ah, off the wagon.
33: And he does the interview. The reporter comes over to his home, uh-huh, and offers him a glass of wine. He's like, would you like some wine?
0: And then he takes a wine himself, and the reporter's like, wait a second, I thought you were supposed to be sober.
33: Isn't that wild that you go 7 years, and he goes, I'm fine.
0: I can do
33: wine here and there. Like, famous, I just can't go.
0: Yeah.
33: Yeah, so all of that is done. 7 years of hard work. I feel kind of bad.
0: Well, I don't know. I would say this. If generally when somebody falls off the wagon again, that it does start off, maybe you can't control it for a while, but if you had to go to rehab or you had some sort of major problem, chances are you're not going to be able to manage this problem on your own. Right?
33: Well, yeah. He said, I have to be professional about it.
0: Professional.
33: And you know,
0: I'm
33: that
0: a professional drinker.
33: Well,
0: yeah,
33: you know that he's being judged by that. I mean, why do you have to offer?
0: I saw a headline, I didn't read it, that him and Jennifer Aniston are talking again. Yes, and going over, seeing each other. That's what I saw. I don't know
33: about that. I heard that too, but I don't buy it. There you go. I wish him all the best. That's the shizzy on Rover's Morning Glory.
29: Do people describe you as delusional, paranoid, dimwitted, or just a straight-up f***ing ass? Well, you'll fit in right here. 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That's 866-967-6837.
0: Charlie, did you discover the woman in Binghamton who decapitated a man while high on heroin and only got probation? Okay, I haven't seen that yet either. Iceman says, I used to go to a Cane's Chicken.

0: Why not? That's a common name.
1: That's okay. Very funny.
2: Well, if he says Jeffrey LaRocque, though.
0: Oh, well, yeah. I don't think it went that far. All right, here is Jen from Binghamton sent me an article. Jennifer Grentius sentenced to 5 years probation for fatal drugged driving crash. Oh, okay. So maybe the guy... Okay, so maybe they were driving and the guy... Let's see. Here's what it is. She had a mix of fentanyl and morphine in her system on April 24th when she struck and killed 47-year-old Binghamton resident Ronald Richardson along Main Street. Richardson was dragged for about 120 feet beneath her car after the impact. I guess his head must have popped off. Ugh. Doesn't say that, I don't think, does it? I don't see anything about being decapitated. But maybe that's what happened. I thought you meant like she cut somebody's head off, decapitated.
3: Yeah, that's what I think, that's what we all thought.
0: Yeah, but all right, I guess it was a car accident. That's like that guy, I mean, I will never forget that story. The guy who was driving home and his friend was puking out the window. And the, you know, like those wires that go up, like a guy wire. That guy, the guy wire that's holding up a pole or something, they hit one of those, the guy's head, chopped his head off. So the head, I don't know if it, I don't think it fell back into the car. I think it was on the side of the road. And then the guy is, there's just a headless body in there now. Decapitated body. The guy drives home, parks his car in the garage, goes inside, goes to sleep.
1: Yeah.
0: Got his headless friend out there. They got that guy. I forget. I don't know what happened to him or how he was sentenced.
1: Wasn't
0: or whatever.
1: There another guy that had a body wedged in the windshield and then just went home?
0: Just went home with a dude sticking out of the windshield?
1: Or was it in the grill of the car and then just went inside and went to bed and passed out?
0: Yeah. It happened when I was a kid. We were living in this apartment complex, and the apartment complex had enclosed garages. And so, like built into the apartment building. Mm-hmm. And... somebody, a girl, she was drunk. She hit somebody, killed them. And she had all the blood and hair and guts and everything in her car, like on the in the grill and on the windshield, the hood, whatever. And she went and she parked the car in the garage at the apartment complex, a couple doors down from us. And she just tried to hide the car. She figured they're not going to find it. I want to say she was a stripper. I can't remember. I think she was a stripper and she was drunk or high. Driving home and hit and killed somebody. And this is before the days of flock cameras and everything. They somehow found a piece of the car, if I remember correctly. They found a piece of the car. They were able to identify, like, just by the brake light, like a little shard of it or something, whatever. They could figure out what kind of car it was. They narrow it down to, okay, this is a whatever kind of car. Somehow they end up catching this woman and I don't know what ended up happening to her, but
1: I almost murdered my kid last night.
0: Oh,
1: I waited
0: yeah?
1: for she has a job, and I waited for her to come home because I was in the driveway and I found a piece of her car in the driveway.
0: A piece of her car? What do you mean?
3: Ooh, what?
1: Ready to lose
3: that's why
1: my
3: you don't buy
1: mind?
3: A new car.
0: A piece of the car?
1: Yeah.
0: What piece?
1: It says Jeep, and I'm like. Oh.
3: How big? Was it just the emblem that said Jeep, or was it attached?
1: Very small.
3: Was it attached to a piece of the car? A
1: couple of pieces all around it. So
0: what kind of piece?
1: It's just a very small
0: plastic,
1: thing.
0: Metal?
1: I don't know what it is. She comes home.
0: Uh-huh.
1: I walk out, and I go, anything you want to tell me with your car? She's like, no. I go, did you get in an accident? She goes, no. I go, did you hit anything? She goes, no. I go, did you hit a curb? She goes, well, yeah, when I took my driving test. I go, and no other time? She goes, no. I go, what's this? I pull it out of my pocket. And she's like, I don't know. I don't know what that is. I go, well, I don't either. And she's like, well, why are you accusing me of doing something wrong? I go, because it was in the driveway. She goes, yeah, I saw it the other day. I go, why don't you pick it up? She goes, I don't know. I thought it was just whatever. So we look all around her car.
0: Uh-huh.
1: And in the wheel spokes, the middle is this little tiny circle that says Jeep.
0: Mm.
1: And it had fallen out.
0: Popped off.
1: And I was
3: ready
1: to take her car away from her. And she was like, holy crap, that's going to kill me. I was like, she was keys gone, grounded, all of that. And
0: I almost crashed my car here in the parking garage. So like, I pull into my parking.

0: spot. You know how there's a metal guardrail at the big at the front where I park? So I pull in. I try and pull in as close to that as possible because I don't want somebody to hit the back of my car. So I'm pulling in, and I go, it beeps, you know, beep, beep, beep. Well, so I'm pulling in, and I go, man, I'm getting pretty close. I brake, and I realize that those beeps, I don't know, they're not working, or they were turned off. I don't know what happened. I'm going to talk to my wife. She took the car to get washed over
1: this
0: the weekend.
1: Is her fault.
0: Maybe she did it. Maybe she turned that off. I don't know. I don't know what happened. But no beeps. And I was totally relying on that. So then I stop. I get out. I look at the front. My car is like half an inch away from that metal thing. I've got to take a quick break. We'll be right back on Rover's Morning Glory. Hang on.
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18: Good Tuesday morning for today. Mostly cloudy with scattered showers and storms with highs into the mid-80s. Mostly cloudy tonight with scattered showers, perhaps a rumble of thunder with lows into the lower 60s. For Wednesday, partly sunny with a late-day shower or two with highs in the mid-80s. And Thursday, partly sunny with a shower or storm possible with highs into the mid-80s. For iHeartRadio, I'm 2822 Future Alert Meteorologist Logan Mastrope.

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1: Yeah, because you're not as f***ed up.

0: talk about that woman who's a influencer, Instagram model, whatever you want to call her. She murdered her boyfriend down in Miami a few years ago, and she did a plea deal where she got 6 years for manslaughter. But she's already, I guess, served 4 years, so she's going to do 2 more years in jail. And it seems like a small price to pay for murdering somebody.
1: Yeah.
0: It really does. And there's videos of her beating up this boyfriend in an elevator. There's also something, Charlie, what is this thing that you gave me where she's arguing with her boyfriend? What's that? Is that
2: just them arguing about
0: who's recording the video?
2: I don't know. That's what's confusing. Somebody else is sitting in the room, which is really bizarre, and just recording them arguing. And she's accusing him of like flirting with somebody or touching another girl's boob.
0: God. Here's them arguing, I guess.
3: No, I'm sober for 2 weeks.
0: There she is, pushing him again.
3: And now why am I not sober? Because of you. Like, you're hindering my progress.
4: You need to sit down. You need to sit down.
3: Let go of me. Let
0: She's
3: go.
0: A maniac.
3: Let go of me. Okay. Come on, boy. Let go of me.
0: She's a maniac.
3: Like, I'll try to hit me. Like, get the f*** off me.
4: You don't want to hit me?
3: Christian, he saw me, and I know he's looking. I'm f***ing, like, fed up with you. I'm fed up. I'm fed up with how you f***ing treat me.
0: Look at this. All she does is stand up and start slapping the guy, pushing the guy, punching the guy. I mean, this is insane. How they could just give her a few years. She murdered this guy, stabbed him to death. You saw the crime scene photos. We've showed those on RMG TV in the past.
1: And she's doing it all in front of another person.
0: Right. Oh, she doesn't care. That is nuts. And then she murders this guy and she gets...
4: Yesterday, when
3: I didn't say touching.
4: You said I did.
3: You were leaning. Yo, you were dumb as. I actually don't agree with you.
0: Who would put up with this? Who would?
3: Can you send him home?
4: Yeah.
3: Actually, dumb.
4: Okay, fine.
3: Dumb.
0: Look, that was just him, just hitting him.
1: Her hitting him.
0: Right, her hitting him in the face.
3: Because of you.
4: You let my mom say some line ass.
3: No, because you.
0: Again, and more and more and more. This is insane. If I were this dude's family and this is how lightly she got off, I would be screaming and I don't know what I would do. I wouldn't be too happy with the prosecutor and the judge. It's just straight up murder. She murdered this guy with a big butcher knife. And now she gets a couple of years. I don't see a whole lot of outrage for that, by the way. I do see a lot of outrage over this guy. This guy is David Mosley, 26 years old. He is a rapper under the name Church of... I don't know how you say this. Church of Ububall. Ububall. Why? Or no. Ububall. How would you say that?
1: Ububall.
0: Ububall. Ububall, Ububall. Well, whatever his stupid rap name is, this guy needed to get a little bit of attention for his rap career because his rap probably sucks. Nobody's paying attention to him. So last year he went on Instagram and he posted a picture on October 11th last year of him with a cat. A week later, he then posted another photo with that cat laying in a pool of blood, dead. He apparently killed this cat and said he was going to kill another one before authorities swooped in and arrested him for animal cruelty. So he ends up getting sent to 2 years of prison. He's been sentenced to 2 years in prison for this. Now, think about this. That crazy bitch that we just saw, she murdered a guy. She gets a total of 6 years. She's going to spend 2 more years in jail.
1: Because she's already in jail.
0: Right. She gets 6 years for killing a human being. This guy gets 2 years for killing a cat. And I said, where's the outrage over this girl killing another man? Here's some outrage over this rapper who killed the cat.
1: He should get life.
0: He's being heckled by all these PETA people and animal people outside the courtroom. Listen to this.
2: I think it's from those people that, remember that guy who was running for mayor of New York that's cats? He always wears the red hat?
0: I don't know. Red hat and cats. I don't.
2: The guy that's against Mamdani. He's like an older guy. I think he's a guardian. Is he a guardian angel?
0: Oh, the guy with the red beret guy.
2: Yes, yeah.
0: Curtis Sliwa?
2: Yeah, they're dressed like that. So, and he was really, he's got like 15 cats or something in his house, in his apartment.
0: Oh, well, here, there's a mob of people outside the court just angry that this guy, and I don't want anybody to kill cats or anything else, but.
5: There's... How dare you? I hope the judge locks you up.
0: How dare you?
2: She's got a bullhorn.
5: The judge does the right thing and puts you away for a long time. Shame on you.
1: There's a lot of people there.
0: Yeah. It's all these people. They're outraged that this guy, and look, they should be, but where is the outrage of this influencer who killed another human being? I don't see people outside the courtroom with bullhorns. This lady has a bullhorn. And she's screaming in this dude's ear as he walks into court. That is pretty sick, though. I mean, doing that just for the clout, killing animals on Instagram?
1: I saw it, and I couldn't read it because it's too upsetting. I saw a story about a dad that was trying to discipline his daughter and would take out the discipline on the cat.
0: Oh, my God. You're kidding me.
1: Apparently, it was a kitten, and, like, this man has done horrible things to animals and would burn the ears.
0: Oh, my God.
1: Just awful things. Like,
0: why? Like, if the daughter misbehaved, he said, I'm going to burn your cat?
1: Yeah.
0: And
1: would torture the cat.
0: Oh, my God. Yeah, Jesus.
1: A horrible person that
0: Do you think that there would be more outrage if he had done that for... I'll bet you there would be. Outside the courtroom, more people upset for burning the cat's ear than if he had burned his own daughter's ear.
1: Yes.
0: I'll bet you.
2: Oh, yeah.
0: Yeah. Isn't that wild, though? Yeah. Why? Why would there be...
2: Because animals don't have a voice. I think that's basically it. I know it doesn't make sense. I think that's their thought process.
1: I can read.
2: They can't fight back or say anything or do anything.
0: Neither can children.
1: This is going to sound, I'm embarrassed that I'm going to say this out loud. I can read news stories about of child abuse, and it might make me cry or whatever, but I'll read it to see what happened and how horrible the people are. But when it's a story of abuse to animals, I can't read it. I can't process that kind of information because it just hurts so much. Isn't that a horrible thing to say?
0: Well,
1: but it goes along the lines of what you're saying, that there's more outrage.
0: Yeah,
1: that I don't feel awful for the kid and what they go through, but I am always fascinated by stories of what people do to children because I just want to kill them. I want to kill people that hurt children.
0: Stacy says, why haven't you guys been talking about the Lindsay Clancy trial? Well, we did, but I mean, I'm not going to cover it every day. I think this chick was completely out of her mind. I think that this is the mother who killed her three children with the exercise bands and then threw herself out of the window of her home trying to commit suicide. Now she's paralyzed. She's in a wheelchair. The kids are dead. She's on trial. I think that they were over-medicating this woman. I think she really did have... I think this is a legitimate case of postpartum psychosis. And I actually feel terrible for her. And I think that... We should.
1: You changed your story.
0: What do you
1: mean?
0: You
1: didn't believe. No. You didn't. I've been telling you this. You didn't believe that there's no such thing. I think it's all in your head.
0: I never said that. I think most of the time it is in people's head. But I think in some rare cases, all these things that people claim that they have, it's pretty rare stuff. This is a rare thing. She seems to have had that. And I mean, even her husband is like, she was a good mother. And I mean, he's you know, left her and he's with another woman already. And married her and has a new baby with the new woman.
1: Is he in the courtroom? Do you know?
0: Well, he had to. No, he's not in the courtroom. He had to testify. They called him as one of the first witnesses.
1: So there's a question for you.
0: Yeah.
1: Would you go into the courtroom if your wife murdered your kids? Would you go to the courtroom to watch it play out? That's still, you know, she depends. Was a good mom. I think
0: witnesses are not really allowed to sit in there. So he was a witness.
1: Okay.
0: And he's no longer married to her. But if I believe that my wife had some sort of psychosis that wasn't her fault, then I would feel sad and angry, of course, that my kids have been murdered. But I think I would also have sympathy and understanding and want to be there to support the wife. Yeah, I think I would. Okay. I really feel bad for this woman who's now in a wheelchair. And I really believe that this is a legitimate case. I don't think that she wanted to kill those kids. I think that she almost couldn't help herself. And they had her on all this medication. I think they should have 15 different drugs or something that they
1: to try to help her.
0: And I saw yesterday that the psychiatrist that she was going to had just gotten out of, like, this was her first job as a psychiatrist. She'd only, I think, graduated or this is her first job or whatever it was. And she'd been doing it for like 30 days or 60 days and never actually saw her in person. It was all via video chat. That's how people are doing their therapy sessions now. I think Charlie was doing therapy sessions that way too.
2: Oh, yeah. And then I quit doing the video. I don't know if I ever did video chat. It was just phone calls.
0: Oh, really? You don't even see the person? It's just a phone call. Did you ever do this in person?
2: It was, when did we stop? It was COVID. And then we stopped. I don't really see anybody anymore.
1: I have a friend that is really struggling through something, and I don't know how to tell her seriously she needs to see a shrink because her daughter is leaving for college in a year.
0: This is you projecting on somebody.
1: No, she cries.
0: This is going to be you in a year when your daughter goes to...
1: No, I'll be sad, but I'm not going to be crazy. She cries nonstop, and she's a senior. We start school in a week.
0: Oh, so she's not even going to college.
1: Okay, that's my point. What are you doing? Like, I think she needs help. I don't know how to tell her.
6: Does she only have one kid? Is this
1: one kid?
6: One kid, and then so she'll be an empty nester.
1: She will be, and she's alone. She'll be an empty nester. I think the daughter wants to go to Florida, and she might go live in Florida. They're very codependent. I don't know.
6: Wait, are you describing you?
1: No, not at all. It does sound.
6: It does
1: you're
6: sound
1: right.
6: Very similar.
2: Yeah. Is she gonna be a junior this year?
1: Yeah.
2: Oh, okay.
6: So you guys obviously talk about it then,
1: because
6: you're feeling kind of the same emotions a little earlier. You know that it's coming. You're gonna have to deal with it when it comes.
1: I'm sure everybody's sad when they leave, but this is like a whole nother level of she's making video like. Goodbye videos, and she's sobbing, going, and I just like, I feel bad, but
0: it's embarrassing.
1: It's not embarrassing.
0: It's embarrassing.
1: No, it's not. How do you tell them they need help?
6: Don't tell her she needs to go see a shrink, but
1: she does.
6: You suggest, hey, why don't you talk to somebody about this? Oh, maybe see a therapist, and they can help you through this.
0: That's rich coming from Dougie, who is completely. Your whole life revolves around your daughter. You have no social life. You have no life whatsoever. Everything you do revolves around this daughter. It's unhealthy. No. It's to an unhealthy level. Your children should be your number one priority, but
1: I think to you,
0: you also have to have, it's like I tell my wife with the cat. I go, yes, the cat can sleep on the bed. The cat can't, but the bottom line is I need to be able to sleep. I need to be able to get a good night's sleep. I can't be crabby every day.
1: I think for your life.
0: You have to balance that.
1: For your life, it would seem that what I am doing is too much. But we talk all the time about there's a good chance, 90% chance she's going to be out of state. She's not going to stay in the state of Ohio for college.
0: Yeah, and you're going to be exactly this woman that you're describing. I don't know why you're pretending like you wouldn't. This is the same thing as what happened when you were pregnant and you were like, my life isn't going to change.
1: I know
0: my thing with work isn't going to change. If I hear one more person say my life is going to change,
1: I know my life is going to change.
0: I'm going to kill them because everything's going to be exactly the same. And
2: you're going to have so much free time.
0: Yeah, you won't listen to anybody and you won't listen to us now. You are going to be this lady in a year.
1: I don't know if I'll be on the radio anymore. So roll your eyes all you want. I don't know if I'll be here. I've got a donut business.
2: Who are you going to use to staff that when you don't have Gia's friends anymore?
1: I've got the dance studio. They still, they asked me.
2: You're not going to do the dance when she's
1: they
2: gone.
1: They asked me already to work for them.
2: Oh, you're not going to do it when she's
1: and
2: not
1: then
2: dance.
1: I'm starting a new project.
2: Oh, well, this
0: a new project.
1: I can't talk about it yet.
2: What?
0: Oh,
2: what arena? Just give us an idea.
1: I can't tell you.
2: You can give us the arena.
0: A new project.
1: But I got so excited. I had a meeting yesterday, and I got so tingly excited. I haven't felt this excited about planning something in a long time.
6: Tingly?
1: This made me really excited.
2: What arena?
7: Raincoats.
1: Chapstick. No, not creating a store. Is that what it is?
2: Yeah. Store okay, you had a store before. Yeah, that didn't work out.
7: Have all the stuff.
2: What arena?
7: Gumball machines. Wasn't that one too?
1: I'm not going to say it. You'll know when I announce it. Yeah, I almost gave it, but then he's annoying me. So, no. Mm.
2: What is it?
1: I'm just saying that I have a lot going on.
2: How
1: and my daughter,
2: do all of these?
1: I'm a busy person. Mm. But you say that I'll have all this free time.
2: You will, because you're not going to be doing the dance studio.
1: Yes, I am.
2: You won't when she's not.
0: Why would you do that? Why would you even care?
1: Because.
2: These kids are my kids.
1: Yes, thank you.
2: But they're not. You're going to feel immediately not as attached to them once your daughter's not in the game. Immediately, you're going to go, what
0: am I doing? Or no, maybe we're wrong. She will have such an incredible void in her life because her daughter is left and out on her own that she has to...
6: A sense of community. Yeah,
0: well, no.
1: They are my community. That is true.
0: Her whole life is revolved around Gia. She has to have something. She doesn't do anything for herself ever, and so now she's just going to revolve around this dance thing.
6: Well, she's going to be going on dates, Rover. Well, yeah. Gia's gone. Exactly. She'll have enough time to go on dates and meet someone.
1: I might try to meet someone in a different
0: city. Just like Nanny was only going to be there for, remember, the first 6 months?
1: Well, that was
0: then it was the first year.
1: COVID made me
0: then it was, oh, you're such a lie.
1: Anyway, I think I'm going to start dating in, like, Pittsburgh.
0: What? You're going to what?
1: I'm going to start, like, doing dating sites for, like, Pittsburgh area.
0: Why would you do that?
1: Cousin, I've been through all the men here.
0: Oh, really? You're such a slut. You've been through all the guys already.
1: No one wants me here.
6: So what are you going to do? Spend the weekend there?
0: Yeah, this is great.
1: It's only 2 hours
0: away. Let's take something that you already have a hard time with, which is men and dating, and let's make it even harder by having it in a city that's 2 hours away.
1: Yeah, but people
0: absolutely
1: don't
0: brilliant.
1: Hate me there.
0: I love it.
1: People
0: I love
1: hate
0: this
1: me
0: idea.
1: Here.
0: I see.
1: So anyway, I feel bad for my friend, and I don't know what to do. Because she's really struggling.
6: Like, I mean, be upfront and talk to her about it. And more than what you did, the guy that you didn't want to date, where you were just being nice and kind of trying to put it off and saying, just be direct.
1: Do you remember that email that came in about Crystal? I think she was gone. I asked Crystal out on a date and through DM. And what did she say? Oh, my God. Because it's funny. You're like, be direct. And he said something like, I asked her out and she was like, oh, I think I'm going to wash my hair or do something like that. And you were like,
0: was not direct, but the guy could take a hint, right?
1: Yeah.
6: That's why I learned after a while, you have to just say to somebody, no
0: you're disgusting.
6: You.
0: I don't want to go out with
6: interest.
0: You.
6: Yeah. Because niceness only goes so far.
0: Yeah. Jen in Pennsylvania, you're on Rover's Morning Glory. Good morning, Jen.
8: Good morning. I was talking about the Hi. Love you guys. I just wanted to talk about the Lindsay Clancy case. I think the husband did it.
1: What?
0: Now this is something that must be going around because let me just put here. Hold on. Mr. Mansfield says, wait a second, Rover. You haven't been keeping up. You don't know the new conspiracy theory that the husband did it?
1: What?
0: And then somebody else, Maggie, says, wait, what about the theories that the husband is suspicious and John says they're investigating the husband now, thinking he might be the one who did it. Now,
8: I'm telling you, go on TikTok, go down the rabbit hole. Oh, it's crazy, but there was an email sent from the house.
0: Now, hold on, Jen. I'm gonna hold on 1 second. I have to take a break. Now, let me put you on hold for a second, and
8: Please
0: then you can explain this to me when I come back because this is.
8: Okay.
0: I'm just going to tell you, this sounds insane. You might be insane. All these people are insane. This woman's already said, I killed the kids. I did it. They admit to that. Like, now people are like, oh, it's not her. It's the husband. Okay, you're going to have to explain this to me because I'm not following along. Hang on.
8: I will.
0: All right, hold on, Jen. I've got to take a quick break. We'll also be right back with the shizzy, too. Hang on.
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0: Right, the shizzy's coming up in a few minutes. What do you have on the way, Dougie?
1: For the first time in over 15 years, there is a pop that's changing its recipe. Will people be outraged? Will it matter? I'll see what you guys think, who it is, and what they're changing it to.
0: All right, we'll get to that in just a moment. Now, Stacy says, this is exactly why I brought up you guys not covering the updates on the trial. The husband is definitely behind this, because she's like, how come you guys aren't talking about that Lindsey Clancy trial? I go, well, look, how much can you, we talked about it, but I'm not going to cover it every day, but apparently I've really missed out that there's some theory that her husband is behind the whole thing, I guess. Jen in Pennsylvania is going to explain this to me now, and... All right, Jen, now, you say that you've done the research, which I think consists of watching TikTok.
2: I have fallen down rabbit holes.
0: Okay. give me the... Now, because she's already... Her side already says, yes, she killed her children, but she did this in a state of postpartum psychosis. She didn't know what she was doing. She'd taken a lot of these psychotropic drugs that were prescribed to her. We're not disputing that she killed the kids, but we're just saying she's not responsible because she was completely insane at the time. But now you're telling me that's not what you believed. What do you believe?
2: So I believe she was already on heavy medication, and I think the husband maybe slipped her a little something extra that night. And first of all, she had a very bad neck wound, which, like, I think maybe he slammed her head in the window, you know, slammed the window down on her head.
0: Mm-hmm.
2: But the main reason is I'm in the medical field, okay? Mm-hmm. And I've seen people with low temperatures before. Her temperature was 82 degrees. Your inner temperature does not turn 82 degrees by being out in the snow for 15 minutes. Like, dead people have a warmer inner body temperature than that. So she had to be out there for a long time, and I don't know. It's just not adding up to me.
0: Well, why would the... Okay, this guy didn't do a very good job. So if he's... You're alleging he killed the children then, or did he force her to kill the children? How does this theory work?
2: No, I think he did it. I think he did her first and then went back and killed the kids because he wanted to move on with a new life.
0: Now, he is remarried now with this a doctor, and they have a kid. They have a baby, I guess. I don't know how long they've been married. Don't know when they met. Don't know anything. Don't know any of the details. There's one major flaw in this theory. Why would the guy be so stupid? He's going to meticulously plan this entire plot. Why would he leave the wife alive? Why would he do that?
2: Because I think he thought she was going to die. But I don't know. I don't know why. But it just doesn't add up to me.
0: What doesn't add up? What part doesn't add up? Right. Just the body temperature, or is there other stuff?
2: There was a suspicious email that if he sent it from his laptop, then he was home at the time that his wife was, that all this was going on. So I don't know. There's a couple of, like I said, you
0: wait,
2: have
0: say
2: to
0: this with the laptop again. What is the laptop? Say that again. What?
2: Apparently there's an email that the last email that he sent, I forget who it was to, mm-hmm. but if that was sent from his laptop, then he was at home at the time when all this was going on. Like, he sent an email to cover his tracks or whatever. But I think he totally set the wife up.
0: Mm. Well,
1: because he's married so fast?
2: I don't know. Maybe he just wasn't happy and wanted to move on. Maybe he didn't like his life. I don't know. But something just ain't right.
0: I did find it strange that he remarried that quickly. When you've been through such a traumatic incident. We talked about this when the trial was just starting. Your wife kills all your kids, and you're like, oh, she wasn't a bad person. You immediately, you end up leaving her, though, and then you run off with another woman, right. You get married, and you have a kid. I thought that was strange because you know that you're going to have to go through this trial, all this stuff. This is a long-term traumatic thing. Now, To take it from that, for just being a little bit weird, to he's now the one who's behind all of this.
1: Yeah, that's a lot.
0: Now, Samantha, Samantha is saying, hold on, there's other, let me see here. There, Angie and Samantha, they're also saying that, I don't know if this is true, maybe Jen does, that only the husband's DNA was found on the exercise bands that killed the children. Is that a true
2: thing? I heard that as well.
0: When you say you heard that, but is it in the trial? Like, the trial is being screened.
2: Well, I mean, I haven't been actually watching the trial.
0: Oh.
2: I've been just falling down rabbit holes and whatnot. And but, I mean, if the majority of the people are saying it's true, you know.
0: Yeah, but the people on TikTok, they have a vested interest in making this outrageous claims. Why? Because nobody's going to watch your TikTok if you go, hey, you know what? We already know this story. This lady killed her own children. If you have a ridiculous theory on TikTok, that gets a lot of people's views. So, you know, they don't necessarily, you're not watching a news program. You're watching, you know, cool stories 92 or whatever on TikTok. And, you know, Jen, she believes
2: it. I agree with that, but TikTok does have a lot of good detectives on there. I mean,
0: all right. Well, she's convinced. This is why, if I'm ever on trial, I think I'm going to flee the country. Because
1: TikTok.
0: No, because I go, I'm going to let 12 people like this decide my fate.
1: Yes.
0: Oh, my God. All right, Jen, thank you. Yeah, maybe that's what I would do. I would mount my entire defense on TikTok.
1: I like it.
0: Yeah. B2 ends up dead. I'll be like, you know, no, there's aliens came down and killed her or whatever. You know, well, I saw it on TikTok. I mean, what?
3: Can the wife talk?
0: Yeah, she can talk.
3: Does she not remember what happened?
0: That's what somebody texted me, that she doesn't. She claimed when they interviewed her that she had no memory of what happened. I don't know.
3: Well, that's convenient for the husband story then.
0: Now, I haven't been following this day today, I guess, but if this were, why wouldn't her defense attorney then, who I'm sure has investigated this, he's not the one making this claim. Because if there were any shred of evidence or proof of this, wouldn't her defense attorney be the
4: they
0: first
4: could
0: one
4: be,
0: to trump
4: Rovers.
0: With this?
4: None of these people are watching the trial. They're only watching other
0: TikTok.
4: People.
0: Yeah. They're watching TikTok. No, but I mean, her defense attorney has already said, we accept the fact that my client murdered her children. And so if all of these things, like the DNA, if there was any question about why the husband's DNA is on this, wouldn't the defense attorney seize upon that? We all watched the OJ trial way back in the day. We've all seen many of these other high profile cases. If there's any shred of doubt, the defense attorney will amplify that. And, you know, the more confusion and chaos that they can cause, the better for the defense. It's doubt, reasonable doubt. Who knows if it's reasonable or unreasonable, but it's some sort of doubt. But they're not doing that at all. They say, my client killed her own children. Lindsay, you're on Rovers Morning Glory. Good morning, Lindsay.
5: Morning.
0: Hi, what's up?
5: I was just listening to her, and I think that's part of the issue in America, is like making comments when you're not even watching the case. So I've been watching the trial, and I work in the mental health field. So I myself have been on medication. So I'm not debating that she needs to be held responsible. I mean, for sure, she did it. Her husband did not do it. You know what? I mean, he may have been dating somebody else because she was struggling. Who knows? Maybe that was part of her taking medication. Mm-hmm. I mean, the point is that I guess what was going on is that the doctors, which they should know better, they were changing her meds. She was on heavy meds, but they were changing it within even like a week and changing multiple at the same time. Well, you don't know if it's the chicken or the egg. And so I've been on medication where it was antidepressants, where there was one I knew right away, right? Because I'm in mental health, but it made me feel like complete zombie. I wasn't necessarily like suicidal, but like I could have crashed my car into a wall and not given a flying crap. So I could see how she could get to the point where she was just done. Is it right? No, I don't. And I think if you see her face, like when her husband got up, she's tearing. She knows, like, and she's not debating that she didn't do it. And she looks torn up. I mean, I'm sure.
0: Oh, yeah, I'm sure she is. I'm sure she's. Look, I really feel for this woman. I don't believe any of these conspiracy theories unless there's some sort of overwhelming evidence that I'm unaware of. But I think she really, I think she was out of it. I think she was completely out of it. And I've also seen other women who have said, not in this case, but they've come forward and they said, you know, I was sitting in the doctor's office trying to get medication to get rid of these voices in my head. These voices were telling me to stab my kid, just plunge a knife into into my baby's chest, and really horrible things. And they cannot get these thoughts out of their head, and it will drive you crazy. I really do feel bad for this woman. I think she should be locked up in a mental institution for a period of time until we can determine that she's made, you know, she's not a threat to anybody. And also she should never be have kids or be around kids. I don't think you leave her locked up in a mental institution forever. I really actually have a lot of sympathy for this woman. All right, Lindsay, thank you. Let's see here.
1: Is your wife following this case?
0: No, I don't.
1: Which case is she following?
0: So. You know, that's a good question. She loves following these cases.
1: She listens to.
0: She should be following this one.
1: I wonder what she thinks about all this.
0: I don't know if this one's exciting enough for her because there's no whodunit. Well, now there may be. I guess I didn't know about all this stuff, but again, this is not coming up in the trial. Her defense attorney is not saying any of this stuff.
1: Okay.
0: Here's somebody who says, here's some of my theory. This is something he copied and pasted to us, he warns. I think he's a sociopath. That's why Lindsay Googled if sociopaths can be treated. She wasn't talking about herself. He shows zero emotion on the stand, literally looks bored and annoyed while describing the murder of his children. Zero tears, not even when the 911 call is played in court. Meanwhile, Lindsay is there sobbing hysterically every day. In the 911 call, he says, quote, she killed the effing kids. Who calls their children who are now dead the effing kids? See, this is people reading way too into this. You're going to. To me, that's no proof or evidence. Honestly, think about how you'd react in that situation. Would you say that or would you be saying my babies or oh, my God, my babies or something similar? Number three, this man was going on trips regularly, guys' nights, brunches, etc., while his wife is having severe enough mental health problems to be repeatedly committed. My husband wouldn't even do that if I had the flu. Number four, he's only testifying for the defense because he's suing the doctors that prescribed her meds for millions of dollars. Number five, Lindsay's wrists were cut horizontally. She was a nurse. Why would she cut the wrong way? Just to then launch herself out of a window. Also, women usually do not use gruesome methods to commit suicide. She had access to medications, so she could have easily taken an entire body to kill herself, but Patrick wouldn't be able to drug her with enough of it to kill her without her noticing it in food or drink. And number six, prosecutors stated there were blood smears outside the window under it on the siding of the house, meaning she did, I don't know, then it cut off. That was the world's longest text. I think it got cut off. Yeah, I'm not seeing any of this stuff yet. Doogie, are you ready for the award-winning shizzy?
1: Sure.
0: Here we go.
6: Hear the shizzy on Rover's Morning Glory.
1: This is a bizarre story. I'm surprised Charlie hasn't told me about this yet. President Trump reportedly used a tactical move to slip out of Turkey last month. He's said to have used an airport catering truck as cover to secretly board a smaller U.S. military aircraft while an older Air Force One served as a decoy, leaving the NATO summit.
0: They must have been really freaked out by this. Now, remember, he goes over to Turkey. He flies on the new Air Force One. Mm-hmm. And he gets there. And then he's

0: already lost some big dollar court cases this year.
1: Yeah.
0: So Meta and TikTok, they will have to face thousands of lawsuits over the safety and addiction issue.
1: Again, I just don't, I don't buy this. It's a parent's responsibility to know what their kids are up to. Now, if the platforms were specifically doing something, and maybe, but look, kids using a product. Kids used to use a telephone back in the day and talk for hours and hours and hours and get into all sorts of trouble and plan things and plot things and God only knows what. You didn't sue the telephone company. I just don't agree with any of this.
0: And finally, it's an end of an era. For the first time in over 15 years, 7-Up is changing its recipe. Now, it will no longer be a lemon-lime soda. It will be a lime-lemon pop. They are tweaking the formula to be more lime-forward, and they're doing it across the full lineup. What?
2: How do you fall for these things?
0: Well, people get really weirded out about their pops. You know, is that a bad story?
2: I don't think they're changing. Do you think they're going to change it at all? Or are they just calling it that?
1: No, they're just going to...
0: No, it's a new recipe. It's going to start hitting stores within the next couple of weeks.
1: Mm. Okay.
0: You don't think it's going to happen?
1: What is 7-Up? Is that what you're
0: saying? Yes.
3: Yeah, the Uncola.
1: Who drinks 7-Up, by the way?
0: I think a lot
3: of people.
0: Honestly.
3: 7-Up's
1: good. No. Nobody. It's bad flavor.
3: Lime.
0: That's lemon lime. Now it's going to be lime lemon.
1: Lime lemon. Okay, maybe I'll have to give it a second chance.
0: Oh, I like that story. Okay, that's it. That's a shizzy on Rover's Morning Glory.
4: Wanna bone us?

0: Jeff Jr. says, could you imagine if JLR was the one driving that catering truck with the president in it? Do they put seats in there when they pull the catering truck up? Or does, like, the president have to sit on the floor?
1: I don't know.
0: Of the catering truck. But maybe there are seats in there. Didn't he say that? Did Jeffrey tell us that?
2: Inside, like, where they put all the food? I doubt there's seats in there.
0: Well, how do they drive around with that, right?
2: And then there's seats, like, in the front in the cab, I assume.
3: I think, I'm guessing he would just stand back there and move it up.
0: Yeah, but what if the you ever tried the? We've tried that on the show before. In the back of a box truck, stand up.
2: It's gotta put an air mattress in there for him or something.
4: Is it cold? Is it refrigerated?
0: It's a good question. I don't know. I don't. Maybe those are refrigerated. I don't know. Anyway. Oh man, we have a lot to discuss. By the way, speaking of airports and stuff like that, there is something that the United States government has done in order to solve a problem. They've taken a novel approach to solving a problem that they were having. They had a shortage, and now they have fixed that problem. I'll tell you how they did it. And sort of related to that, I'm a little bit skeptical about something that they are doing down in Louisiana. I guess they're doing this for efficiency or to save money. I think people are going to end up dead because of this. I'll tell you why. We'll be right back on Rover's Morning Glory. Hang on.
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0: It's funny because this Sean Duffy, who is the Secretary of Transportation, he made a social media post. But it's very Trump-like. Even just, I don't have it in front of me. I don't have the actual post in front of me. I have it written out, but not the actual link to it. But you know, like Trump will just randomly capitalize or put in all caps words.
1: Yeah,
0: like it's just this guy's doing exactly the same thing and using some of the same phrases. But he says 2,000 plus best and brightest candidates in the pipeline. Reaching the academy, in caps, quicker than any class before them, thanks to the most streamlined hiring process. In April, we launched a new campaign, all caps, to recruit video gamers as air traffic controllers and supercharge the entire hiring process to get the best and brightest, all caps, in faster. The results are historic, all caps. And so they have hired 2,000 video gamers to become their air traffic controllers.
1: Like their hype video. I think this is after they hired people, I think.
0: Here it is.
2: You guys are trying to recruit gamers?
3: They problem solve. They're spatially aware. They do multiple things at the same time.
4: I've been a gamer most of my life.
5: Oh, they are looking for people that play video games. Okay, well, that definitely fits me.
6: Yeah, you know what? I'm one of them.
7: You can merge gaming with aviation. Why not? It's like the best of both worlds.
8: I actually encountered the gamer ad.
9: I grew up playing a lot of flight simulators. I've always loved airplanes.
8: The similarities, making decisions in just a couple seconds or less.
5: So I wrote down the date. I stayed up till 12 until they launched the application. Apply.
4: Oh, I went out, passed the test, and I can't wait to become an air traffic controller overall.
10: This is my dream career because I think ATC is the coolest thing ever.
4: This is exactly what I want to do for the rest of my life.
7: I'm going to have a proud wife, three sons.
5: I have my wife at home, two little girls. Great opportunity for me and my family.
11: The gamers. We've never had a group perform that well.
0: All right, so that is their...
12: flying around.
0: I don't know. Does that inspire you with confidence? Or
1: I think so. Those guys are. I mean, obviously, there's a test. They're not just going to make them play Fortnite to prove that they're good at games. They're making them. I think it's good. You're sitting on a computer and you're doing a lot of stuff really quick.
0: I'm not saying they can't do it. I'm just. I don't know. Like that doesn't really instill a lot of confidence in me. That little hype video that they just played right there. I want my air traffic controllers to be serious, serious people.
1: They are.
0: That didn't seem that serious, Charlie. They seem pretty lackadaisical.
13: But they love their job so far.
0: So far.
1: I don't think it's going to be a problem. I don't think those guys sit on computers.
0: Until it interferes with gaming. And they're like, wait, I like playing video games for 14 hours a day. I don't want to have to go work. We'll see.
13: It's a very stressful job, though. I don't know if they know what they're signing up for. My friend in high school, his dad was a air traffic controller.
0: Yeah, but do you know how stressful it is when you're on the island at Fortnite, Snitz?
13: Well, yeah, but he ended up, you know, offing himself.
12: So. Yeah.
0: He killed himself.
13: Yeah.
12: I think that's...
13: It's a very stressful... It's one of the most stressful jobs of any job.
14: And I thought they do have a high rate of unaliving themselves.
12: Yeah.
0: If you ever say that again, you're fired. Unaliving themselves.
12: I was just trying to be proper.
0: Guess what? So do a lot of professions. I mean, dentists probably have that. And
12: compared to air traffic
1: controllers. People always say that. You always say that's wrong, by the way.
0: I think that is probably wrong about dentists or whatever, but I don't know. Is air traffic controller any higher than any other?
12: Yes.
0: How do you know that?
12: You have the stats.
13: Yes,
0: you have the stats to back it up.
12: Yes, we've talked about this before, and you poo-pooed it then.
0: Per capita or per whatever profession. I mean, stockbrokers, investment advisors, they lose a bunch of money, they commit suicide. Whatever. I mean, I don't know. I don't know. I'm not saying you guys are wrong. I'm just saying I don't know that there are stats to back that up.
1: One of the reasons why is they can't go get mental health treatment or they'll lose their job.
12: Oh, really?
0: I've heard that about pilots, too, that pilots are afraid to ask for any sort of help when it comes to mental illness, substance abuse, or whatever the case may be, because you're just immediately grounded. You can't work, and you're making no money. So it's not a real conducive environment for that. Wait, so they can't ask for mental health? Why, Charlie?
1: Because they might get fired. If they go, hey, I've got to take this medication, I'm feeling a little weird or whatever, then they don't. They'll lose their job because, they can't have crazy people doing it. So they go untreated because of it, and then it just manifests.
0: And they get crazier.
1: Crazier until they kill themselves.
0: Yeah, I don't know. Maybe. Maybe that's true. Anyways, I'm sure it is stressful.
12: Mining.
0: I don't know if the suicide is any higher than anything else. Mining. What do you mean mining?
12: In that job.
14: Like coal miners?
12: Mm-hmm.
0: And what about it?
12: That is an occupation group. Suicide rates by major industry and occupation group.
0: The highest suicide rates are construction, farming, fishing, forestry. According to this.
12: Garbage men?
13: They're just naming professions?
0: These are the highest, the professions with the highest rates of suicide.
13: Well, which one? You name like 10 of them.
0: I just told you right there.
12: Construction and extraction.
0: Construction and extraction.
1: Now, Rover, for some reason that's not tracked. I'm reading right here. There we go. 112 deaths per 100,000 people.
0: What is that?
1: Traffic controllers. Where construction is 53, so it's double construction.
0: Oh. When you say that this is suicide rate? I can't read that there. Okay, yeah. Well, that's AI overview. I don't know how much I... Do you trust that?
12: Yes.
0: No. Oh, I just saw something that AI overview, when you search for stuff on Google, we talked about this in the past, it lies, what was it, like 53% of the time? It just completely makes stuff up. Just completely.
1: Yeah, but right now it's right because it's, I listen.
0: I see.
1: Yeah. Uh-huh.
0: Well, I hope that it's going to be right in New Orleans because what they're doing there, I think, is a, technology is moving forward. AI is great in certain things, for certain things. I just think you better be really, really sure what you're doing when it comes to New Orleans because Orleans Parish Communication District, that's who handles 911 calls, they are now using an AI agent that will answer all 911 calls before it decides who to route the call to. Like if it's an actual emergency, they put it through to a person. Now, they answer 1,000 calls a day at this call center, apparently, one of the highest in the United States of America. AI is notoriously bad at some things. And I just don't know if this is the kind of thing that I would want to put AI in charge of for multiple reasons. Number one, has anyone ever tried to... Even sometimes you try to use voice to send a text message and it always is getting one or two words wrong. You're going, God damn it, what's wrong with you? Imagine if somebody, if there's a big commotion in a house and somebody's yelling and screaming or whatever, is AI going to be able to determine? That might actually be one of the easiest. They go, a lot of commotion, yelling and screaming. Let's put this through to a person. Like I can tell that there's yelling and screaming. Maybe it is an actual emergency. But what about somebody who's whispering? Is AI going to be able to hear what they're whispering? What about somebody who calls up and goes, hey, I want to order a large cheese pizza? What does AI do with that call?
13: Put them through to the pizza place.
0: Puts them through to the pizza place.
13: Yeah.
0: What if it's a lady who's kidnapped and she can't make a phone call because to 911 because she's in front of her kidnapper or her husband who's going to murder her? So she's pretending to order a pizza. Is AI going to be able to walk? We've played 911 calls like this in the past on the show where they go, wait a second, pizza. Now you've called 911. Yeah, I know. I'd like mushrooms and onions, please. Oh, wait, is somebody there? Yes, that's fine. Yeah, and I'll take a Pepsi too. Yeah. So that's a human who's doing that. If you put AI in between that, see, this is one of the, I'm not saying AI can't work in this situation. I'm just saying this would be one of the last places I'd want to put AI.
1: Try it at the McDonald's drive-thru first.
0: Yeah. Exactly. Where you, the only thing that's going to be your Chicken McNuggets order is wrong. And not the end of the world.
1: And also not such a big city. Can you try it in, I don't know, a smaller city next to New Orleans? I mean, there's got to be smaller. There's smaller towns everywhere.
0: There's so much violent crime in New Orleans. So much. Yeah, this just, to me, this seems like a really, really bad idea. And then it's just another layer of something that can be hacked or something that can go wrong or something that is, you know, potentially could be infiltrated or whatever. We saw what happened with these water systems that, that are being hacked by Iranian hackers, apparently. At least that's the story. Who knows? So I just don't know why they're rushing to this. Are they that hard up for money or budget that they can't, you know, figure out, is this actually going to work? Let's test this out. Like Charlie said, smaller places. This is the kind of thing that you would test for years. Years. They can't get they're still working on self-driving cars. I just saw a Waymo, apparently, their problems and issues and citations are mounting. So they can't figure that out. But if you call 911, this would be the last thing that you would want to deal with when you call 911. Probably one of the worst events or times of your life, probably. A lot of people who call 911, car accidents, somebody breaking into your house, you're locked in the bedroom, or whatever the case may be, any number of things.
1: And if you talk to I don't know, I had a call yesterday. I thought it might be important. They say your name, and then they say they're from some company. And then as you're talking and it repeats back what you say, you realize it's AI. Do you mean you got that? Like, you realize, you're just like, this, and it takes a second or two every time you have the conversation with it for it to recognize it, go through everything, then spit out whatever crappy answer it has.
0: Yeah, I would be very, very suspicious of this plan that New Orleans has. Dean in Rochester, New York. You're on Rover's Morning Glory, 866 Yo Rover. Good morning, Dean.
15: Good morning. My daughter had called me yesterday and told me she ordered a pizza in the city that she was in that night. And it was an AI answering service. My daughter's name is Brooke. Mm-hmm. The AI took her name as Brooke and said, "Okay, Broccoli, we will have your pizza ready at so-and-so time." So she hung up and called back and did it again, and it recognized her name as Broccoli again. So she had to go into the pizzeria and said, "Yes, I have an order under Broccoli. My name is Brooke. Can we change it?" And they go, "Nope, you're Broccoli."
0: So, once you're in there, you're Broccoli for life.
15: I can't imagine how this is going to work for emergency situations.
0: No, and if it's for ordering pizza and it makes a mistake, so be it. But if it's life and death on 911, I would be very, very cautious about how I roll this out. Thank you, Dean. Yeah, they have, I listened to my wife. She was on speakerphone, and she, this is back when the air conditioning was going out at the house, and she called, I think, to get a quote or something, and a place called, and place came out. They gave a quote, and then she had to call back to have them come back for something, and it was AI that answered the call. And I'm going to tell you, just from it was very impressive. The system was quite good, I thought, but. You know, it's scheduled. It's like, oh, okay, what do you want? Oh, you need somebody to come out, give you a quote. Okay, and, you know, what day? The next available one we have is, you know, Tuesday at noon. Does that work for you? So, I mean, it was doing the whole thing. It was good. She did end up getting a phone call from the place, though. And they're like, why? We see that you used the system to book something, but you already had somebody out. Why are you doing it again? And she had to explain why she wanted the person to come out for the second time. And so AI, if it had been a person, that all those questions would have been answered immediately. But the AI, it was a sophisticated system. I thought it worked fairly well. In a life or death situation, I wouldn't want that. Hocus Pocus Jeep writes, look at the Crime Radar app. It's AI that listens to 911 or police broadcasts, and it messes stuff up all the time. It will list a woman who was shot in the face as dizzy, not deceased. It can't even convert, so no way to trust it as first line. I don't know what that means exactly, but... anyway, so, yeah, I just... How would it handle a situation like that?
12: It wouldn't.
0: You're there with somebody, your abusive husband, let's just say.
12: Okay.
0: And he says, bitch, I'm going to kill you. And he's threatening to kill you for hours. Yeah, maybe he's pointing a gun at you, or, you know, he's hitting the bottle, and he's, you know, erratic or whatever.
12: Okay.
0: We've all heard stories like this. So you call 911 and you pretend, like, you tell your husband, hey, you want to order a pizza? And you call 911 and pretend to order a pizza. Is that AI going to know that and be able to figure this out?
12: No, it's not.
0: Stripper Scott, you're on Rover's Morning Glory. Good morning, Stripper Scott.
16: Good morning.
0: Hey.
16: You mentioned a minute ago about try it out with the drive-thru first. So I don't know if you guys have it by you, but by me, there's a Taco Bell that has an AI taking your order when you pull up to the window. Or not to the window, the speaker.
0: Yeah.
16: And it's, I mean, it's close, but it's not exact. It's not like talking to a person. It gets something, and then you pull around and hope it's right, but that, I guess that's going to be what the person do. It's never right, 100%, but didn't know if that was rolled out everywhere or just by me.
0: Can I ask you a question? I don't go to fast food places. Ever since I got married, or even before I got married, when B2 moved in, she really takes care of all the food and stuff. So I used to go to, you know, I'd get takeout or drive-thrus or all the time as a single guy. And one of the things they've done over the past 10 plus years that I've noticed since I've been out of the game, why when I pull up to a drive-thru do they have this really perky sounding chick who's like, hi, welcome to so-and-so. And like, and then you place your order, and then the person who comes on after that's like, okay, pull around to the first window.
16: Oh, no, it's just a...
0: Why do they have this weird recording? Yeah, why? Why do they have that?
1: Because they try to usually sell you something. It's usually like, hey, welcome. We got apple pies today.
0: It's confusing because I don't like, I don't know. Am I supposed to start ordering? Because sometimes they don't even say, like, go ahead with your order. They just go, hi, welcome to Taco Bell.
16: Every time I've done that, the first time I fell for it, and I start talking, and then they just bark over like, hey, wait a minute, I'm not ready yet.
0: And Stripper Scott's probably like, oh, this chick sounds hot. I want to pull forward, see what she looks like.
14: I make a noise.
16: Of the time, it's,
0: you what?
14: It's, I'll make a noise or something, so that'll come on. Like, are you going to be using the mobile app today? And then I'll kind of give it a second and go, as if I'm contemplating what I'm about to order, and then they'll usually.
0: And then a guy in a headset.
14: Whenever you're ready,
0: will be like,
14: you can order.
0: Yeah.
14: That way, they know I'm there. I don't know.
0: Yeah, the other time I went to a drive-thru, and I forget where it was. It was so weird. I didn't know if I'm pulling up to the, you know, like sometimes you pay at the first window and then you pick up your food at the second window. Pretty common. This place had three windows. And I go, crap, what am I supposed to do here?
12: I
0: didn't know what was going on.
12: Middle, I'm guessing you get your order. And then if the order's not ready, you pull up to the
0: I didn't know what.
12: One?
0: I don't know.
12: And then they.
0: Whatever it was, I did it wrong. I do remember that.
12: Not surprised.
0: Yeah, all right, Stripper Scott, how are those cats treating you? Are they still running the show over there at your house?
16: I took them on Friday to get their claws cut because they won't let me do that. So they're handled. They're taken care of.
0: How do you even take them? Do you have to put them into a cat carrier to get them?
12: That's hell.
0: To wherever to the groomer.
16: Yeah, I have one for each of them.
0: And they let you do that?
16: They know what's best for them.
0: Oh, because if I ever try and put my cat in that cat carrier,
12: you've
0: never seen a cat immediately just like put his legs straight out. And so, you know, it's almost impossible to get him into that carrier.
16: Yeah, the oldest one, she's mellow now. So she knows it's like, they all kind of got to the point where they're, look, we could just fight about it for half an hour and they're going to go in there eventually. Or they could just suck it up and go in there. And they I think they accept that this is just how it has to be. And it's not like, you know, it's not like they're going there to get the finger up the butt. They're just getting their claws cut and their hair brushed out. So it's not that bad. So right. I could see if it was like going for, you know, the, you know, prostate exam or something, but it's, yeah.
14: You know,
16: so far.
14: Scott, do you ever share food with your cats? Do you let them drink milk out of the cereal bowl?
16: On milk, milk's not a great thing because they, I guess, like humans, they can be lactose intolerant if they keep drinking milk their whole life. They keep producing the
0: lactose. The answer is yeah. Cats just actually eat right off of his plate. They do. Like,
14: they were stealing his food, and he was eating in the car, so
0: he's a second class citizen in his own home. All right, stripper Scott. Well, take care of yourself, and I appreciate it. Thank you. John said, what are you talking about that you don't go to fast food places? You said you just had Arby's 3 weeks ago. Yeah, I had Arby's 3 weeks ago. Very, very, very rare. And I also had Taco Bell maybe about a month and a half ago. And other than that, I would say, I don't know. I probably get fast food.
12: Once a month?
0: Oh, no, not even close. I was going to say maybe two or three times a year, probably. It's very rare. Very rare.
1: I did see this yesterday.
0: What's that?
1: Check this out. Somebody walking down the street.
14: Oh.
0: What is this?
14: A familiar face.
0: Where is this? This is downtown.
12: Is that Jeffrey?
0: JLR, and he's...
13: talking to somebody.
0: What is he...
12: is that right across the street from here?
0: Oh, I thought that was Mule, but no, that's a different woman. What?
14: Wait, that's a different woman?
12: No, that was Mary Elizabeth.
13: No, it wasn't.
1: It was just a random woman.
12: But I thought she walks with a cane.
1: Other people can walk with a cane.
0: Talking to a random woman. I thought that was her. It was just a random woman, and then...
12: dude, he's going to Shake Shack?
0: Yep.
12: He's not supposed to be eating Shake Shack.
0: Low sodium diet.
13: He's way off that.
12: He's wearing the same clothes.
0: What can you do? He'll be fine. This guy's going to outlive all of us. So I got to take a break. We'll be right back. Hang on.
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2: 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What do you have on the way, Chizzy?
3: 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The amount of money he spent, what did he build? Is it worth it? I'll tell you the story coming up next.
2: All right, we'll get to that in just a moment. Roman, you're on Rover's Morning Glory. Good morning, Roman.
4: What's up, Rover? How are you?
2: Hey, man.
4: Hey, talking about the AI and emergency services, that's basically the premise of iRobot. Well, it's Will Smith's character. You know, he gets into an accident. Spoiler alert for anybody who hasn't seen iRobot. He gets into an accident with his child, and an AI robot basically goes to save him from emergency services. And the probability of his child dying was less than him dying. So the robot saved him and not his child. And that's why he hates AI and the whole thing. So think about it. I mean, if they answered the phone, and the probability of some woman with her, you know, abusive husband looks up his history, he is, you know, aggressive, has previous arrests, the probability of her surviving by the time, you know, services gets there is low, then they might treat that as less important as another
2: call. You're taking it a step further. I guess I didn't even really think about that they're going to be doing a deep dive into backgrounds of who's calling and history of people calling and all that. All right, maybe you're...
4: Absolutely.
2: Maybe you're onto something there. All right, Roman, thank you. I appreciate it. I see that now every AI company, they're clamoring to tell you that. Oh, yeah, our AI also broke out of its sandbox and reached the internet when it wasn't supposed to reach the internet. And yeah, our AI also hacked another company's systems. Like Anthropic said that, or no, OpenAI said that. Actually, I don't even know who said it first. But they're now all claiming the same thing. The Chinese, oh, yeah, our AI model just did that too. So I don't know if they're doing that to sort of like keep up with the Joneses of no, our AI is just as powerful and as unpredictable as everyone else's, or as a selling point, or if it really is as dangerous as they're talking about.
5: Anthropic just said that they're going to be able to watermark all of their AI. So even if you copy and paste something, you'll still be able to test to see if it came from Claude.
2: How would you be able to...
5: I don't know.
2: How would you be able to do that? And couldn't you just then create AI that gets around that?
5: Yeah, but most people will take all those extra steps to do it, so...
2: I know that one of the AI song-generating platforms, they're now watermarking their music that they put out so that you can identify... not audibly, but you know, somebody could figure it out if they dug into it. Is this AI generated or not? Because people are putting out music and they're like, no, it's not AI, and it actually is AI. So,
5: well, yeah, one guy actually got popular with his song and he kept saying this wasn't AI. I think, let me see if this is it. Hold on, let me find it.
2: Yeah, it's going to be a real problem, obviously.
5: He claimed it. He's like, no, I didn't use AI, but he's a rapper. And then out of nowhere, he had this hit song. What's it called? Rubbers?
2: Yeah, I read about this guy. And he has this hit song.
5: And it was actually getting popular.
2: And his voice sounds completely different.
5: And yeah.

0: night.
1: He's not English, by the way.
2: Why would this song get popular? Because this is...
3: sucks.
2: Yeah, this is not good.
4: Bankrolls on the table.
2: Yeah, and the AI platform actually, who made this song, they sort of outed it. They ran it through their own stuff, and they go, "Yep, generated by us or whatever." Anyway,
1: because you'd go perform at places, and this is what it looked like.

0: Like, he doesn't even, it almost looks like he doesn't even remember the lyrics because he didn't even write them. That's weird.
1: And do you have another example of that guy's song? Like,
0: oh, yeah, I'll try
1: previous
0: to. Yeah, let me try
1: song?
0: To.
1: Because I heard that he is very, it's a very different than all of his previous stuff, and his voice has completely changed.
0: Yeah, let me try to find some stuff.
1: But he swears up and down it's not AI. Dougie, did
0: some
1: you
0: some song called Bang Bros? All right, let me.
1: Bang Bros. Okay, got my finger on the dump button yeah. over here. Okay.
0: I can't play that.
1: All right. Less than
2: just
1: 1 second.
2: Just the image alone as the,
1: 1 second
2: the cover art
1: determines he can't play. Yeah. Can't play it. Okay. Can't even get one line out of the song. Not going to risk it. He's not going to risk it. His job is on the line, and he's not going to risk it.
2: I've been getting fooled by hot girls on AI videos on Instagram because I'll go, ooh, this is a pretty girl. And then I'm watching the video and I will watch it 100 times. And now I'm in the comments trying to decipher if these videos are AI because I'm like, this has to be. It has to be. It was a mother and a daughter mm-hmm. and they're standing next to each other and they change into like an anime costume. And then the daughter is on top of the mother, almost like riding her like a horse. And I was like, that'd be very strange to do with your mom. But who knows nowadays
1: sure.
2: with OnlyFans and the way things are. So I started digging throughout that whole profile, watching multiple videos of this
1: and
2: girl.
1: And what was your conclusion?
2: I mean, I believe they're it's a whole entire AI page dedicated
1: they're
2: to the, it has
1: AI.
2: To be.
1: A lot of these hot chicks are just AI now.
2: Yeah, because her breast seemed too bouncy, too.
1: Send Charlie the profile. I'd like to analyze these breasts.
2: Yeah, today I saw one. I did send this other one to Charlie. It's a girl doing karate, or she has her legs straight up with a piece of a plank of wood, and she uh-huh. kicks it and breaks it. And just this crotch shot of her. Uh-huh. I mean, she's a hot girl, but I was like, this has. So then I go through her page to see.
1: Was she AI?
2: And her boobs looked very similar to this mother.
1: So you're telling me
2: stuff.
1: You can pick out the boobs are a telltale AI sign.
2: They
1: you
2: were
1: have
2: just,
1: boobs, you know boobs, and you say those are not real boobs.
2: They were too anime looking. Uh-huh. It just reminded me of watching some kind of Japanese manga.
1: Show, is that how you pronounce it? Manga? I don't even know what that is. What is that exactly?
3: No idea.
2: Those
1: I
2: are
1: see
2: the
1: that. Comic books.
2: Graphic novels. Yeah, comic books uh-huh. where they're getting a lot of the animation from.
1: Yeah, I don't know. People seem to be into that stuff. Send Charlie some of those profiles. I want to analyze these boobs, Dougie, while they're compiling AI boobs over there. Let's do the shizzy. You ready?
3: Yeah.
1: Here we go.
4: Hear the shizzy on Rover's Morning Glory.
3: Nothing like experts trying to put the fear of God in humans, and that's what this story is, because experts say a biblical flood capable of turning large tracts of land into sea could force 1.5 million people to flee to safety. The experts involved in running Arc Storm 2.0 scenarios say mm-hmm. the floods could affect California as early as this winter.
1: Mm.
3: Arc Storm 2.0 is a scientifically plausible scenario involving a relentless chain of extreme storms. It involves multiple atmospheric rivers overtaking the state of California over 30 days. U.S. UCLA climate scientist Dr. Daniel Swain, who co-authored this study, says that it was always a when, not if.
1: Why are they worried about this, though? They can't control it. So what are you going to do? Why are you wasting all this time and money and effort on
3: I
1: this?
3: Think I'd move out of California.
1: Oh, stop it. I no. You wouldn't move out of California.
3: Yeah, I would. If I know that the whole state is going to be covered in water.
1: But it's not.
3: No,
1: it's,
3: I think it could.
1: Yeah, of course you would move if they said, oh, in 30 days, you're going to be covered with water.
3: Yeah,
1: maybe,
3: I don't want
1: but
3: that.
1: It's not. Okay.
3: Speaking of water, this is kind of awful of Mark Zuckerberg. So, you know, he has this mega yacht.
1: Mm-hmm.
3: So, apparently, he
1: There's
3: was.
1: His mega yacht.
3: Yeah.
1: Jeez, wow. $300 million yacht right there.
3: Yeah.
1: Pretty
3: He's
1: sweet.
3: The owner of this two-year-old mega yacht called Launchpad. Mm-hmm. It's 387 feet long.
1: Yep.
3: And four engines capable of generating almost 6,000 horsepower.
1: Okay, yeah.
3: So he's out on the water, and then there was a small boat in trouble off Alaska last week in the same waters as the vessel that Zuckerberg owns.
1: Uh-huh.
3: It wasn't the Zuckerberg vessel that answered to the rescue of this small boat that was in trouble. It was the captain of another boat who said, Zuckerberg's boat is closer, but we'll come help
1: we'll
3: you.
1: Come because they're not responding to you.
3: Zuckerberg, they didn't respond to help.
1: Zuckerberg was not on board the boat. I didn't
3: Doesn't matter. The vessel did not respond to help someone in trouble.
1: Mm-hmm.
3: Don't you think that's a pretty crappy thing? And now it's all over the news that they were not helping this smaller boat that was in trouble.
1: Yeah, it doesn't surprise me. I also, it was like, if you're Mark Zuckerberg or you're some billionaire, I would also, I know this is going to sound bad, but I'd also be wary of, are somebody trying to get on my boat? Is somebody trying to get to me or whatever? Like,
3: really?
1: With a fake distress call or something. Just saying.
3: You don't think that they have security on that boat?
1: I'm sure, I guess. I don't know.
3: Okay, then what are the chances? And
1: nice
3: I feel like
1: boat
3: people are often very nice people.
1: Mm-hmm.
3: No one cares about your yacht, so he's getting a lot of heat with that.
1: I think
3: that.
1: It's a little bit different, a $300 million yacht. That's mm-hmm. not a boat person. That's an entirely different ball game.
3: Two drivers of Mercedes AMG cars have filed a class action lawsuit against the luxury car company claiming that the AMG logo on the driver's seat mm-hmm. gets so hot that it literally brands them and causes burns. The two
1: it's
3: people
1: so
3: allege the front seats of certain Mercedes AMG vehicles have this design defect.
1: It's like a little metal badge, or I don't know, maybe it's plastic, I don't know. But it's
3: on
1: like
3: the back of the seat.
1: On the backrest of the seat, I see. So what they're saying is the sun comes in through
3: heats
1: the window
3: up.
1: And it heats it up. Then you go in there and sit back and brands.
3: The plaintiffs want Mercedes to compensate them for any medical expenses as well as any pain, suffering, and emotional distress that they can prove at trial.
1: Well, I can tell you, I had a Tesla for a while. I had a Model S, and it had chrome door handles that would retract into the thing. And then in order to get them to pop out, you had to touch them and then put your hand inside to open the door. I don't know how they do it. They don't even make Model S anymore, but I don't know. Their doors are different now, but that was a serious design flaw because in the summer, those door handles were so hot. I mean, scorching hot, unbelievably hot. And I don't know how you could look over that when you're designing a car like that, not think about that. Well, I guess Mercedes did it with this little thing.
3: Here's a cool story about a British driver by the name of Andy Green. He's the only person to break the sound barrier in a car. And now he's aiming to set a new land speed record with a high. You'll sit down and you're low and the table's up high. I don't know why. Have you never been to a restaurant that has awful seats?
1: I have. Yes, I have many, many times.
3: Doesn't that annoy you?
1: It does. What really annoys me is how come when I go into a restaurant and I get seated at a table, let's say we go there right when the restaurant opens, they have the whole restaurant. The next party that comes in, where do they seat?

0: He's never worked in a restaurant. Yeah, he doesn't understand.
1: I don't.
2: You don't understand it, and you never will, but they're not going to knock it off.
1: Why?
2: Because that's the section that the waitress has.
3: Yeah, because then the next person comes in, oh, hey, you got a table in my section. I have to take one of yours now.
2: Right.
3: And then it's confusing.
2: Then it's walking. This way, if all four of my tables are right here, I can just be like present right here instead of walking all over the place and the server never sees me. But if I know that this is my section right here, they're all good, you good, you good. Okay, great. I'll be right back.
1: I don't like it.
2: You've never worked there. All right, the story that I had teased about a Star Wars fan in the UK, he built a spaceship bar in his backyard.
1: Oh, nice.
2: $12,000 it cost. 29-year-old Chester Walsh visited one of Disney's Galaxy's Edge parks. And when he got home, he said he missed it so much, he decided to add a little Star Wars to his own home.
4: You have video of him making it.
1: Oh, my God. Let me just tell you, this would be an immediate divorce, right?
2: Why?
1: I mean, this guy, oh, my God, my wife would murder me if I built something like this. If I built a Starship Enterprise in my backyard or something, oh, no. All right, so here he is building this.
2: Three months it took him to build it.
1: Oh,
2: it's made out of wood, rubber, foam, fiberglass. He used tongue and groove boards.
1: Fire death trap.
2: Yeah. Vinyl on the inside. Even has controls and a monitor that's set up to look like a windshield.
1: Is
0: the man cave.
2: Pretty
0: cool.
2: It's amazing, yeah. Rover.
1: Yeah.
2: And it's a bar. He said everyone was skeptical, and now all the neighbors love it.
1: Cool.
2: A judge is saying no to cameras or recordings in the courtroom for Nick Reiner's upcoming court hearing in Los Angeles. The 32-year-old Reiner is accused of killing his parents, Rob and Michelle Reiner, at their home in Brentwood. This was last December. The judge has set the media rules for an August 17th court hearing, which will determine if Reiner can access a more than $1.5 million trust fund so that he can help pay for his defense. The judge is permitting laptops in the courtroom, but only for note-taking. All recording and photography or broadcast of any kind is banned.
1: Okay.
2: Jury selection in the murder trial of the man accused of killing Tupac Shakur has started in Las Vegas. Dwayne Davis is accused of orchestrating the 1996 murder and faces life in prison without parole if convicted.
1: This guy's got to be the dumbest dude in the world. This guy apparently was involved in the Tupac killing. But then he went around telling everybody that he was involved. And then he wrote a book saying how he was involved. This guy is, first of all, it brings up lots of questions. If this guy's writing books and telling everybody how he did it, why he did it and all that, why didn't they arrest this guy
2: sooner?
1: Way back when?
2: Yeah.
1: But really incredibly stupid. I guess he just thought they haven't arrested me in years. I guess they're not going to arrest anybody. And this guy goes out and writes a book about it. Stupid.
2: And finally, last entertainment story for you. I've been really concerned about two older performers because I'm nervous that something bad's going to happen. One is Barry Manilow. He is just very frail and just his health is not doing well. The other is Rod Stewart.
3: Oh, yeah.
2: And then I saw in the news that Rod had to cancel his August 9th date in Cincinnati, his performance, because he had to have some minor medical procedure done.
1: Mm-hmm.
2: And then now they've also canceled the performance tonight at Rocket Arena.
1: Mm-hmm.
2: So that's here in town, Cleveland. If you had tickets for that show, they had to cancel that show as well. So I'm just so nervous. Rod's getting up there too. He's such a great performer.
3: Didn't he need oxygen? Was that him?
2: That was him, remember?
3: A couple weeks ago.
2: That he was on stage? Yeah. So supplemental oxygen to continue that show that we had talked about. He's 81 years old.
1: He's before my time. I don't really know much about this.
2: He's amazing. So great in concert, too. I love him. There you go. That's the Shizzy on Rover's Morning Glory.
1: Rita in Rochester says, my husband is a huge Bills fan. He went to the new stadium over the weekend. He hated it, she says. You know, it takes time to grow. But, I mean, I'm assuming we're seeing those pictures. It's just a few places where there's the obstructed view. But that, you would think, like, if that was going to be your view, was right through a railing or something like that, wouldn't you just block off? If you were the team, you go, okay, let's just design this so that we don't put seats right here.
2: Yep.
1: Sure, we're going to lose out on a grand total of, $1,000 a game or something. Big deal. But instead, they have these, and these are season tickets that people buy, and they have to sit there and look through a railing? That sucks.

0: Rich in Jacksonville, Florida. You're on Rover's Morning Glory. Good morning, Rich.
1: Morning, Rover.
0: Hey.
1: You said that if you were to try to, you know, turn your room or something into the deck of the Starship Enterprise, you believe your wife would kill you.
0: Yes, yes, of course.
1: Wasn't there an auction a while back? You bought some Star Trek memorabilia, you said?
2: Yeah.
0: Yes, yes, and my wife wants to divorce me because of that. Now, she's very... I have my Star Trek piece of the original Starship Enterprise, the original series. I do have that. And she is always asking me, what are you going to do with that? Get that out of here. Get rid of it. It's never even been opened. It's still in the original crate that it came shipped in. So I...
2: That's wild that you haven't opened it.
3: Yeah, do an unboxing for us at least.
2: Never going to show it to us.
0: I will at some point.
4: So what's the plan with it?
2: Leave it in the garage.
4: Now, in the studio.
0: Yeah, now is an investment strategy. That's it. I tell my wife, I say, don't get so angry at that. That's your retirement fund. If anything ever happens to me, that's your insurance policy.
2: I think
0: that
2: she'll be fine.
0: Piece of the enterprise. So, all right, Rich. Yes. But I don't have that on display in the backyard she would not like that. If your husband built that in the backyard like that guy did, that Star Trek or Star Wars bar, you can't, if this is what your husband built back there, maybe this is the wife probably out there. She's watching the video. Yeah, there's a girl walking out there. Yeah, she can't be thrilled about that. He loves it. But she's not thrilled about that. There's no way.
3: But I bet you he built a lot of the inside of things that she probably saw on Pinterest that she wanted and suggested, because he's obviously very handy. So you have to kind of go, well, I'll let him build this up in the backyard.
2: I bet you he's not.
0: Man, they got stuff.
2: I bet you he didn't do anything in the inside. And she's like,
0: no,
2: damn,
0: he's just
2: you.
0: Like me.
2: If
0: that's
2: you
0: what
2: could
0: my
2: do
0: wife
2: that.
0: Complains about. You only do things
2: you
0: want to
2: do.
0: Yeah. I see stuff online now that I don't know how... I must have clicked on something like a year ago. So much of the stuff that I see is like these weird videos of what people have done to their homes. Not like, but like they're cool, like modern, but it will be like, and who knows how much of it is even AI generated, but like weird cabinet designs and weird, I can't even explain. I think off the top of my head what it is exactly, but all these cool, like, sweet looking products and projects for the house. I guess they're just rubbing it in. Like, see, this is how bankruptcy box could have been if you would have done it the right way, you douche.
3: But then it's also creating these expectations that we will never be able to achieve. You might not ever actually get that true aesthetic of what you're seeing in the AI when you have it in real life.
0: Yeah. Speaking of AI, did you find me those AI boobs yet?
3: Oh, yeah, I did. I definitely did.
4: Oh, yeah, I saved them for you.
0: Okay, let me see here. Here is, all right, me, it's two chicks, me 19 years old, mom 46 years old.
3: This is the one that I saw originally.
0: Okay, and they're standing in front of a white wall, and what are they going to do here? Oh, yeah, that's...
2: Why would you watch this?
3: It populated in my feed.
0: Wait, so hold on. So you watched this hundreds of times trying to determine if this was AI?
3: A lot, multiple times. And I was like, I've got to rewatch this,
0: was doubt in your mind that you thought this might be a real mother-daughter combination?
3: The first probably few times I watched it, I'm like, oh, no way could this be. No way would a mom. And I was like, I mean, I don't know nowadays. Let me watch it again. And she has age spots on her legs a little bit. I'm like, okay. I'm like, she does look like an older. I'm like, is it the young girl?
0: Have you seen boobs? This girl is not even, she's barely moving. And these boobs are, I mean, come on. They're
3: bouncing
0: so much.
3: They're so
0: jiggly. I mean, you have boobs. How, you know that this isn't how real boobs react.
3: They are
0: and you think
3: too
0: that,
3: jiggly.
0: Now, it would be one thing, Crystal, if the mom and her would have been in these outfits, the girl, the 19-year-old's in like some, like, I don't know, cheerleading skirt or tennis skirt or something, and a Mario sweatshirt. And then the mom is in pants and what's the little...
3: Yoshi.
0: Yoshi t-shirt. If they just switched outfits after the cut, maybe. But you thought to yourself, you know what? Maybe this mom and her 19-year-old daughter did get in their lingerie like this with their boobs out.
3: Yeah, I'm like,
4: this is just the first. This is just the first one. You got to watch the second one,
3: too. So this one was the one that I said, okay, now I have to go into the profile and watch other videos.
0: The way they're twerking.
3: Their butts are so big.
0: I mean, what is, does she have a tail under this? Like what is, come on. All right. And then, all right, here they are now as Disney princesses.
4: Just wearing t-shirts.
0: T-shirts with nothing on, no shorts, just, all right, okay.
4: But they take off.
0: Oh, and then they take off. Yeah. And now the mother is riding the daughter this time. Like she's a pony. Now they're grinding on each other. And you thought to yourself, let me
3: do a deep dive.
0: Let me, I can't quite put my finger on this, but this might be AI. Slight possibility.
3: I think I went through, I mean, at 5 to 10 videos in their profile, because there's also single videos of just the young girl.
4: I saved one of those for you just
3: so. And so I was like, okay, let me watch this one.
4: Solo.
0: So mom almost caught me. It's captioned.
4: Yeah.
0: Okay. Here she is. Dressed as
5: Princess Leia.
0: Princess Leia making her ass clap.
6: What is that noise?
7: Nothing, Mom.
3: Come on. What I watched was her eating in the kitchen. She's just eating in the kitchen. And I was like, is this real? Is this not real?
0: There's a guy who's making these things. He's prompt. He's prompting all these things to be made. Thinking it's just going to be horny 17-year-old boys or, I don't know, maybe horny 50-year-olds.
4: No, it's older guys. Yeah. It's mostly older guys.
0: Well, and instead, it's Crystal watching this stuff.
3: And I swear they have a ton of followers, too. So after I watched a few and decided this is not real, I was like, wow, they have so many followers. And that's where I'm like, everybody else, they're either getting duped or you just like the look of that. And then you're watching all these videos and following along. But people are commenting even.
0: Do you think all those comments and people are fake themselves?
3: Sure, yeah. Even when I watch reality TV, my boyfriend is always, he's always like, Crystal, this is fake or this was edited.
7: Gracie, what is that noise?
0: Gracie. Gracie, you naughty girl. I see him back here.
4: I see a lot is this fake veterans making like flags. So this is the video here. So it always starts off with a guy, he's horribly injured.
0: Yep.
4: And he starts crying because nobody will buy his flags, usually.
0: As a combat veteran, I trust the Patriots will stay 12 seconds to support my 4th of July flag.
4: And then he'll make a flag. Yeah, and then you can buy this flag, though. That's the scam.
0: Yeah.
4: So then you'll see all these people. This is one calling out the fake stuff, but you'll see all these people like, oh, my God, I want to buy this. And then you go to the site, sold out.
0: Oh, and the other thing that people are falling for are hot troops, like these female troops that, you know.
4: That's a lot. Here's another one. This guy's got no nose.
8: I know that I have an ugly face, but can you please wait 7 seconds to see my bag?
0: Can you please wait 7 seconds to see my bag?
2: Why do they do this if it's all fake?
4: Because you can buy that bag.
0: You can buy that real bag.
2: It's sold out because everyone's buying it.
4: Yeah. Yeah.
0: You think you're getting it from the noseless veteran who was blown up in Iraq back during the original Gulf War.
2: Are they really getting a bag?
4: I don't know.
8: I know I'm not a normal looking man, but can you please stay 8 seconds and tell me if you like my flag?
4: He's got no arm. He's making, he's British.
0: He's also he's making a British flag out of wood. Okay.
8: I know I'm not a normal looking man, but
0: man, oh man. And you know who's making all that crap? China.
4: Yeah, and there's all these people. This is fantastic. Do you make Canadian flags? Don't worry about it. Just where can I buy it? Yeah. Let's go to the site. The guy with no knows. Let's see. He makes cutting boards and flags. Here you go. $76. You could buy one right there from the guy.
0: $76. Okay.
3: I wonder what it actually comes as, because there are influencers that I watch who will buy these AI products so you can see what actually comes in real life. And they'll be like, they advertise it to be 3 feet tall, but it's really 3 inches and that kind of thing. Or look how cheaply this is made. Stop letting AI scam you into buying these products.
0: Someone thinks Crystal was diddling herself while she was watching those videos of those.
3: No need. Skinny takes care of that.
0: Oh, puke.
3: I did probably watch that at least 5 times. I mean, before I decided to go through the profile.
0: Is that real? They just have that weirdly placed American flag on the wall behind them, kind of in the corner there, too. Weird, huh? All right, I've got to take a break. We'll come back. We'll give some stuff away, wrap things up. Give me just a minute. We'll be right back.
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1: All right, we'll get some stuff away in just a few minutes, wrap everything up. Crystal, did you go to this Foo Fighters concert last night?
2: Yes, I did.
1: Yeah?
2: Yes, and honestly, on the way into Foo Fighters, as we're walking down the street, we see like four cops on top of a guy, holding him down, trying to get his arms behind his back. They're, you know, don't resist arrest.
1: Mm-hmm.
2: So we pass that. And another gentleman that was detained. And I overhear the officer say, you know, because he's saying, why am I being held? And he's like, well, until we do our investigation.
1: What were they investigating?
2: I don't know.
1: What
2: but
1: happened?
2: They did have those coolers. You know, there's sometimes people sitting with water bottles and they're trying to sell water or T-shirts. They both had some kind of cooler set up. So I don't know what maybe they were selling over there that the officers wanted to get involved. What else did I see? We saw a few things go on yesterday on the way into the show that was interesting. But honestly, the show was fantastic. Queens of Stone Age rocked it. I wish they would have played 2 hours. I love every single song they do. I felt like I was annoying people around me because I was singing and dancing that whole entire
1: time. Oh, you're one of these people. They're paying for them. They're paying to watch the band, not you.
2: Oh, I was enjoying myself way too much. Foo Fighters, great. They have a lot of good songs. I stayed for 2 of the 3 hours that they were going to be on stage.
1: 3 hours?
2: Yeah. It was a lot for me because I had gotten in late from a flight the night before.
1: Yeah.
2: So I was just so plum tuckered out that I was like, I gotta go.
1: Yeah.
2: Otherwise, I would have stayed till 11 because I love the Foo Fighters too. So man. Great show.
1: Well, speaking of the guys with the coolers, I saw this when I was down in Miami once. We left a soccer game. Remember that time I had to walk like 1,000 miles to get to the Uber parking lot?
2: Mm-hmm.
1: The world's worst setup at this Hard Rock Stadium to get an Uber. It was so unreal how far you had to walk. It took, I don't remember what I said, but I think it was almost an hour long walk, almost an hour to get to where the Ubers pick you up. And they call it, oh, the Uber pickup, the rideshare pickup is in lot 23 or something. You go, okay, all right. I'm like at lot 9, not lot 23 can't be, lot 23 isn't even in the stadium. It's in a neighborhood. It's really, it's the absolute worst setup in the world. But as we were walking, there were these guys with coolers, not selling water. They were selling alcoholic beverages.
3: Nice.
1: And I'm like, how do they get away? What is going on?
4: It's a hustle.
1: It's like,
4: don't ask for permission. Ask for forgiveness.
1: It is. It's like, am I in Colombia or America?
4: Let's go.
1: Yeah, they're just selling all sorts of alcohol right there.
3: Have you been in the bathroom yet today, Robert?
4: No, I gotta go potty.
1: No.
4: We're not allowed to go.
2: Oh, I did.
4: I'm gonna go.
2: I had to go. Yeah, I've been holding it the whole show.
3: There's no water in the building.
1: No water?
4: Yeah.
1: Why? What's wrong with the water?
3: They had to shut it off. They warned us. Some water main thing. They gotta do some maintenance, but from like 8 to noon, you can't.
1: Uh-oh.
4: Yeah, I gotta go.
1: What happens if you had to take a dump?
4: You just go.
1: You can't flush?
4: You gotta flush.
3: Did you dump? I thought I made it in the cutoff. I did it like 7:50, and I thought it wasn't going to shut off till 8.
1: No.
3: So.
1: Oh, no.
3: I don't know what else to do. I had to go. What are you supposed to do?
1: So you took a dump in the toilet, and then what? You tried to flush it?
3: And then a little bit of water came up, but not enough to flush, and I just kind of walked away. And then later, I saw like the building guy looked angry.
1: So did somebody else, like if somebody had to take a dump right now, is it just turds on turds back there?
3: Yeah.
1: Oh.
3: What are you going to do?
4: You got to go.
1: Plastic bag.
2: And I found a toilet that was still fresh. The toilet, the seat was still up. So I was like, nobody's used this. This is the one I'm going in. Doogie, there might only be one toilet still free of pee in there.
1: No, you can't. That's disgusting.
2: Because then you're going to have to pee on somebody else's pee and toilet. No, you can't. Even when I got up, you hear the toilet actually wanting to flush, but there's nothing happening. There's no water in the faucets.
1: I wonder why they had to shut that down for a water main thing.
3: Yeah, they gave us a warning yesterday.
1: Should I tell you in advance? So it couldn't have been like an emergency, like a water main break or whatever.
2: Well, I didn't realize there was a time because I was holding it from 6 until 8. And at 8, I was like, you know what? I should go to the bathroom now. And that's when Amy came in and said, they shut off the water at 8 o'clock, so you won't be able to use, now is the cutoff. And I was like, mm-hmm. oh my God. Mm.
3: I was real close. I was right at the finish line. It could have been the last turd, but now it's just hanging out. I don't know what are you supposed to do?
1: Oh, that's gross. Think it breaks down over time, or just how long would it stay there before it completely disintegrates?
3: There's a lot of toilet paper, so that's, you know, I don't know. It's going to be there a while.
5: Yeah, because then once the water comes on, who's going to be going around to flush all these toilets? Nobody.
2: Well, the cleaning person.
1: And will they even be able to flush, or will they be too clogged with turds and toilet paper now? Oh. Man, oh, man, oh, man. All right. Let's see here. What do I have? Oh. Let's see here. I have a 4-pack of tickets to Cedar Point. You know, this is the last week they're doing Boardwalk Nights.
4: Yeah.
1: It's happening only through this Sunday night, so you got to get there before it ends. 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It's already coming to a close, and then we're going to be on to, I don't know, what are we...
4: Oh, it's going to be
1: Halloween stuff,
4: fall,
1: right?
4: Halloween. Oh, love Halloween.
1: Well, that's not yet.
4: It's coming.
1: It's the last week of Boardwalk Nights. 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Let's see. The aftermath. Excuse me. 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We will see you guys live tomorrow morning. Have a great day. 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
10: Good Tuesday morning for today. Mostly cloudy with scattered showers and storms with highs into the mid-80s. Mostly cloudy tonight with scattered showers, perhaps a rumble of thunder with lows into the lower 60s. For Wednesday, partly sunny with a late-day shower or two with highs in the mid-80s. And Thursday, partly sunny with a shower or storm possible with highs into the mid-80s. For iHeartRadio, I'm 2822 Future Alert Meteorologist Logan Westrope.

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1: All right, so when lettuce was our enemy, we found out that some contaminated lettuce was giving us this this terrible bacteria and this cyclosporiasis and this outbreak. Well, that was one thing. Lettuce, I mean, I do love lettuce, but you know what? It's not the end of the world if I can't eat lettuce. But now we're hearing that there's some jalapenos that have been recalled over a salmonella risk. Oh, now I draw the line at jalapenos.
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1: A diver recently found a 162-year-old bottle of Guinness in a shipwreck off England's coast, and it might be drinkable. 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
0: Oof.
1: 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And I love Guinness.

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0: 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NCAA and FBI announced yesterday a partnership to help combat athlete sexploitation. The NCAA and FBI announced this yesterday. 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And they're going to try to get together and coach athletes on how to make sure that these images don't, you know, get out into the wrong hands. I mean, one obvious way is to just not take them or share them to begin with.
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1: Tony Iommi, formerly of Black Sabbath, recently announced his first solo project in more than two decades. Will be out towards the end of October. Also revealed that Geezer Butler is on the album as well.

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Very excited about this new material from The Warning. These has been a sisters out of Mexico putting out a brand new album 2 weeks from this Friday. The song is from it. It's called Kerosene.

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1: Alice in Chains announced recently that they're going to reissue their MTV Unplugged album for its 30th anniversary. That includes a vinyl pressing. It's never been pressed on vinyl in the U.S. So that'll be super cool.

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0: Fam Sports Rock Station, Rock 95.5. Preseason week one is getting underway. Obviously, the Hall of Fame game was last week. The rest of the NFL will have their first preseason matchups this week, either Thursday, Friday, or Saturday. And the NFL announced yesterday that they're going to switch up a rule a little bit. So when the coach could challenge a call, you know, they had that little red flag, and it had to be the coach to do it. Well, now the NFL said that head coaches can designate a member of their staff on the sideline who can initiate replay challenges. Now, in many cases, it still will be the coach, but they are now allowed to let somebody else, you know, be in charge of the challenges.
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Rock 95.5. Williamsport's Rock Station. Well, the Odyssey has passed the $1 billion mark at the worldwide box office as it enters its fourth weekend. So the IMAX film, obviously starring Matt Damon, made over $429 million domestically, over $578 million worldwide. And the movie reached the milestone before opening, even opening in China, where it's going to hit theaters next Friday. It's the fifth film of the year to earn the $1 billion mark. Behind Spider-Man Brand New Day, Toy Story 5, Super Mario Galaxy Movie, and Minecraft. And it's only August.

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1: 21 Pilots launched again their concert movie. 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
1: What's going on your Tuesday? 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
2: you. Hey, Allie, this is Rob Bunberg.
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1: Thank you.
2: Get a chance, play me some Quiet Riot. Have a great day.
1: Rob, I will do some Quiet Riot. We'll do it after Alien Ant Farm doing a song they did not write.

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1: A total solar eclipse is set to happen tomorrow, but only visible in parts of Greenland, Iceland, Russia, Spain, and Portugal, places we are not likely to be. NASA, so instead, is going to live stream that event globally with some specialized aircraft studying the sun's atmosphere and student teams launching balloons to monitor atmospheric changes. 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
0: Oh.
1: 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Thank you.
0: For Uncle Eddie. 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

Your home for Rover's Morning Glory, Rock 95.5. A couple of Fridays ago, Five Finger Death Punch dropped a brand new album on us, their 10th studio album, and launched a tour as well. Last night, they were in Cincinnati. Tonight, they're in Cuyahoga Falls. Thursday, they'll be in Milwaukee, then Grand Rapids. This is off the new album. It's called Eye of the Storm. New music. Oh, fuck!

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1: Well, the Dodgers making history. They became the first Major League Baseball team to gross more than $1 billion in revenue in 2025. That's according to ESPN. It says Shohei Ohtani earns more than $100 million per year off the field. That comes from sponsorships and advertisements. He signed a 10-year, $700 million contract for the 2024 season. Dang.

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1: Preseason slate continues for the NFL. Well, there was just one game, and it was the Hall of Fame game last Thursday. All the rest of the teams across the NFL will play their first preseason matchups this Thursday, Friday, or Saturday. And then we'll count down to the start of the season. So college football gets it first. The first college football Saturday is that last Saturday in August, which is, what, the 29th. Then college kickoff expands the following weekend, which is Labor Day weekend. And then the NFL will be underway. We're so excited.
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1: Poppy, Amy Lee, and Courtney getting together for a cool collaboration here. This song is called End of You. And no, it's not about killing someone you don't like. It's about how sometimes when you break up with someone that's toxic, and it may not be a romantic relationship, maybe it's a friend that you've broken up with, maybe it's a job that you've broken up with, how great the rest of your life might actually end up.

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0: The Perseids meteor shower is happening. 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Gary Clark Jr. doing the Beatles.

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1: Hello. Good afternoon. How's it going? It's Mel Taylor. And I am just filling in for today. I hope that you are having an awesome day today. 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

Rock 95.5, Williamsport's rock station. I feel like I'm definitely messing with your emotions, rolling from drowning pool to now a little Tom Petty action. Which reminds me of summer. And just so you know, we got like 40-something more days still left of summer. Don't let back to school get you fooled.

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1: I'm kind of excited about this. I mean, I used to watch the Jetsons a long time ago, reruns, but a live action Jetsons movie starring Jim Carrey is in the works. I mean, I feel like he would just be so perfect for that job. It's Breaking Benjamin. No details on when it's coming out just yet.

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Like, we got you covered with entertainment, that's for sure. It's Bush, Machine Head.

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0: Rock 95.5. Let's take a look today at your random facts. So Sia actually wrote the song Diamonds. I know you've heard that song. In 14 minutes, all right? And it went on to be a number one hit for Rihanna. There is scientific proof that closing your eyes makes it easier to remember accurate details of things you saw. Like, you probably have done it. You're like, okay, remember this. Okay, yes, got it. There are more than twice as many corporations in Delaware than people. Delaware has very friendly corporate tax laws, so a lot of business incorporate there, even if they don't have any real physical presence there. So Delaware is home to more than 2.2 million business entities, but only has about a million people in a population. AT&T Stadium in Texas, where the Dallas Cowboys play, one of the stadiums where the World Cup was just held, uses more energy on a game day than the entire country of Liberia. And a rabbi named Tobias Geffen, only known non-Coca-Cola employee to view the secret formula. Coke allowed it way back in 1935 so they could get Coke certified as kosher. That is a look today at your random facts.
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I got a request for Malia. She's working today. Wanted to hear some Falling in Reverse. And thanks for listening today. Honestly, whatever that you've got's going on.

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1: It's really weird thinking that already next week, you're going to get pumpkin spice stuff from Dunkin'. Then on the 25th, pumpkin spice latte returns to Starbucks, as well as all the lineups of autumn-inspired beverages and foods. I hate that they push everything so fast on us these days. Like, let us just enjoy one little section at a time. It's Imagine Dragons.

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Every weekday this week, you've got a chance to win a trip out to Vegas to our iHeartRadio Music Festival. Your airfare, your hotel, tickets to the show, and $1,000. All you have to do is listen for your chance to win in the 9, 1, and 5 hour. So good luck. It is Finger 11. It's Paralyzer.

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0: Williamsport's Rock Station. It's Rock 95.5. Let's take a look today, national calendar. It's 11th of August. If today is your birthday, first of all, happy birthday. Let's see. Chris Hemsworth today turns 43. Of course, Thor in the Marvel world. Joe Rogan today. How old do you think he is? 59. Viola Davis, actress, 61. I was thinking about How to Get Away with Murder, which I binge watched that series. So good. Also today would have been Hulk Hogan's birthday. He would have been 73. It's National Presidential Joke Day, which I guess that allows you to maybe get a joke out there. National Sons and Daughters Day. So much love to your kiddos. Global Kinetic Sand Day, which it always kind of freaks me out just a little bit. It's also Play in the Sand Day. Some other fun things to celebrate this week. National Vinyl Record Day, Prosecco Day, Filet Mignon Day, National Middle Child Day. I'm always looking.
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Rock 95.5. My uncle back in the day, he introduced me to Guns N' Roses. I was little, but I remember this was the very first song I remember hearing. It is Sweet Child of Mine. It's a request for Jeremy. Thanks for rocking with us today. I hope these guys do make a new album, the OGs.

Rock 95.5. Everlong, Foo Fighters. And now going to roll right into some Shinedown, which this is new music. I mean, this actually might be the first time I've played it for you. Song is called Young Again. Enjoy. Man, these guys, one of my ultimate favorites.

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It's Rock 95.5. Every day, I really hope that you get in some sort of an air solo, whether it's tambourine, if it is string instrument, the drums. I mean, anytime you play Lenny, though, I feel like you gotta get in the guitar.

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It's Mel Taylor. iHeartRadio is teaming up once again with Donors Choose to honor and celebrate all of our amazing hardworking teachers who inspire and prepare our children for the future. 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

0: Rock 95.5. Let's do some rock news for the day. Foo Fighters have released another live charity EP only through Bandcamp. It's two shows from Jersey and New York City. And if you buy it online, well, your donation will go towards two different charities in those cities that the Foo Fighters have chosen. Metallica wants you to be a part of the Sphere show in Vegas if you'll be attending. They're asking you to please send in photos of yourself at previous Metallica gigs in the crowd, by the stage, outside the venue, a meet and greets. He said, if you've got photos of you at a past gig, they want to see you on the Metallica Sphere walls in Vegas. So you can submit those through Metallica.com. New trailer is dropped for the upcoming documentary about Travis Barker, Blink 182. It's called Travis Barker, Louder Than Fear. It'll hit Hulu this coming Thursday, and the trailer features fellow drummers Tommy Lee of Motley Crue, Questlove of The Roots, the late Taylor Hawkins, and of course, Blink's bandmates as well. You can watch the trailer on YouTube. And Barker also said that Blink 182 will start working on a new album coming up this fall, and they got show dates planned for next year.
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Rock 95.5. I feel like Everlast has been talking about a new album for a long time, but finally it is coming out at the end of the month. So not next week, but the next week. And I say that, it feels like the week will just fly on by. Evanescence.

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1: Doesn't that song just make you feel just like you can conquer a little bit extra today? 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That means anything at all. Thank you, Metallica, for doing that. You know, I talked about it earlier. If you're going to go to the Sphere, you best send them some photos so that you can be on the Sphere walls when you go see them this year. Pretty cool, actually, idea. It's Breaking Benjamin.

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Rock 95.5. Hi, it's Mel, and I'm actually soon to get out of here. I got a few more requests to squeeze in, but honestly, I'm just filling in this afternoon, helping you get through it. Hopefully, I'm playing you some good tunes. It's 30 seconds.

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It's Stacy with you. 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
1: Thanks for hanging out. And the numbers are in on hearing loss. There's an estimated 40 million U.S. adults that have hearing loss just because of noise exposure. Areas that people don't always think about. An audiologist has warned us that using earbuds at a high volume, driving with the windows down even, or using a hairdryer every day can all contribute to hearing damage. I didn't start wearing earbuds until my 30s going to concerts. Kind of wish I had done so sooner.
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William Sports Rock Station, Rock 95.5, Green Day, Holiday, and Stacy with you. No holidays in August. What gives? We look forward to Labor Day if you get a three-day weekend. Maybe coming up in just a few short weeks. You know, in 2027, we're supposed to be getting an Ozfest. Dreaming about that lineup now?

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